0: typically mark the city streets with signage and symbols on the street signs that would indicate those members had previous military service and served the city of Estevan.
1: Council supported proceeding with the proposal, which could see the first signs installed before Remembrance Day. After waking up to frost on numerous windows today, the southeast will be saved by warmth over the coming week. Environment Canada meteorologist Terry Lang describes what we'll see over the next few days.
2: By Wednesday, Thursday, we'll be recovering to about seasonal temperatures. Average highs for this time of year around 12 degrees and overnight lows around minus 2. Some of the mornings might get particularly chilly, like I think Thursday morning, Friday morning. Those will be cold mornings, but then recovering to some nice temperatures for the weekend.
1: Lang says that the coming weeks will see a roller coaster of temperatures as warm and cold air battle it out. A recent crash in the southeast saw a response from a local fire rescue department. With more is Discover Estevan's Scott Bolton.
3: Yellowgrass Fire Rescue was on the scene of a single vehicle rollover just after 7 last night in the arm of Laurier, south of Radville. No fatalities were reported, but the vehicle's occupants sustained injuries and had been trapped in the vehicle. The brigade had aid from the Radville Fire Department, and RCMP were on the scene to investigate.
1: How familiar is the community with cell phone rules behind the wheel? Discover Estevan's latest poll asked readers about their knowledge following Tuesday tips with Estevan Police Service Community Engagement Officer Constable Danielle Stephanie. Just over 55% said they knew all the rules covered, while about 33% knew most. Another 11% said a few surprised them. The discussion included checking messages at red lights and using hands-free features. See how your knowledge compares and hear the full interview at discoverestevan.com.
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1: The Canadian Senior Women's Hockey League is entering its second season with teams expanding beyond Saskatchewan into Alberta and Manitoba. Co-founder and co-president Jenna Merck says the growth has meant more work for organizers, but the excitement is building as teams return to the ice.
5: The most exciting part about this year is we probably had 3 times the work starting out here, and now teams are getting on the ice. I think we have like 7 games just this weekend, so it's nerve-wracking, it's exciting.
1: The league is also planning provincial all-star events as it continues to grow. The Estevan Lacrosse Association is inviting members to its annual general meeting tonight. The meeting takes place at 6:30 p.m. in the meeting room at the Estevan Leisure Center. The association will review the past season, discuss plans for the upcoming year, and cover important association business. Members are encouraged to attend and share their input as the organization looks to continue growing lacrosse in Estevan.
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1: Tonight's going to be partially cloudy with 20 kilometer winds and a low of +2. Tomorrow's going to be partially cloudy with 30% chance of showers late in the morning and a high of 7. And tomorrow night's going to be clearing in the evening with 40 kilometer winds and a low of -4. For your local 5-day forecast, you can visit discoverestevan.com.
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3: Tonight's going to be partially cloudy with 20-kilometer winds and a low of plus 2. Tomorrow's going to be partially cloudy in the morning with 30% chance of showers and a high of 7. And tomorrow night's going to be clearing in the evening with 40-kilometer winds and a low of minus 4. For your local 5-day forecast, you can download our Discover Estevan app.
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4: Tonight's going to be partially cloudy with 20-kilometer winds and a low of 2. Tomorrow's going to be partially cloudy with 30% chance of showers late in the morning and a high of 7. And tomorrow night's going to be clearing in the evening with 40-kilometer winds and a low of negative 4. For your local 5-day forecast, you can download our Discover Estevan app.
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0: 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If something's happening in Southeast Saskatchewan, GFL is likely part of it. 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
1: Hopefully you're having a good day so far. It is Wednesday, October 14th. A call for help brought multiple agencies to a rural scene Tuesday evening. Women's hockey continues to expand across the prairies. And sunshine today, cloudy days tomorrow, but the days after that are going to stick around with sunshine. For Discover Estevan News, I'm Vincent Dupuis. The Southeast Military Museum is proposing commemorative signs for Dryden Road and Trout Street, recognizing Samuel Dryden and former Mayor Greg Trout for their military service. Craig Bird, president and curator, shared some of Dryden's history with council.
2: He was a veteran of the British military, served in India back in 1894 to 1898, went to South Africa with the British Army, fought in the South African Boer War until 1903, and was awarded the Distinguished Conduct Medal for his bravery during that conflict.
1: The proposed signs would include military insignia and QR codes linking visitors to biographies and photographs. A short burst of cold air has been replaced with some seasonal warmth, which will ramp up over the week. The coming weeks will see some swings above and below normal, says Environment Canada meteorologist Terry Lang.
3: That battle between the colder air to the north and the warmer air to the south, and days are getting shorter, nights are getting longer, so it helped that colder air kind of start making its way in. But it's as it usually is this time of year, it's usually a bit of a seesaw of temperatures, or roller coaster, if you will.
1: Lang advises people to use the time before winter to prepare their car for emergencies. The Southeast saw a response from a local fire rescue department following a rollover in the area. Discover Estevan's Scott Bolton has more.
4: The Radville Fire Department and the Yellowgrass Fire Rescue attended a single vehicle rollover last night just after 7. The incident occurred in the Arm of Laurier, south of Radville. The vehicle's occupants sustained injuries and were extracted after being trapped in the vehicle, and no fatalities were reported. The RCMP were on the scene to investigate.
1: A few cell phone driving rules came as a surprise to some respondents in Discover Estevan's latest poll. About 11% said a few rules surprised them, while roughly 33% said they already knew most. The poll followed a Sun 102 morning show discussion with Estevan Police Service Community Engagement Officer Constable Danielle Stephanie. One reminder was that stopping at a red light doesn't give drivers permission to check their texts. Find the results and full explanation at discoverestevan.com.
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1: Tonight's going to be partially cloudy with 20-kilometer winds and a low of +2. Tomorrow's going to be partially cloudy with 30% chance of showers late in the morning and a high of 7. And tomorrow night's going to be clearing in the evening with 40-kilometer winds and a low of -4. 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
5: Tonight's going to be partially cloudy with 20-kilometer winds and a low of plus 2. Tomorrow's going to be partially cloudy in the morning with 30% chance of showers and a high of 7. And tomorrow night's going to be clearing in the evening with 40-kilometer winds and a low of minus 4. For your local 5-day forecast, you can download our Discover Estevan app.
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2: Tonight's going to be partially cloudy with 20-kilometer winds and a low of 2. Tomorrow's going to be partially cloudy with 30% chance of showers late in the morning and a high of 7. And tomorrow night's going to be clearing in the evening with 40-kilometer winds and a low of negative 4. For your local 5-day forecast, you can download our Discover Estevan app.
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1: Today is Wednesday, October 14th, and hopefully you're having a good day so far. A late night response in the RM of Laurier kept first responders busy. More teams, more players, and a new season is on the horizon. And today's sunny, tomorrow cloudy, but the rest of the week will be sunny again. For Discover Estevan News, I'm Vincent Dupuy. A proposal to honor Estevan veterans could eventually grow into a larger historical tourism project. The Southeast Military Museum wants to add commemorative details to two street signs. Museum President and Curator Craig Bird says the project could eventually highlight other historical places around the city.
2: Do something a little bit more permanent, put these plaques up in locations to highlight some of the historic landmarks that we have in Estevan, and integrate technology with QR codes and put them on the tourism website so that people could have access to it.
1: Bird also hopes to update a historical walking tour book produced in Estevan in 1978. Winter is a bit further off with a warmer system now in the southeast. Environment Canada meteorologist Terry Lang says people should make use of the extra time we have before winter sets in.
3: Reminder that, you know, we are coming into that season, and seeing that snowfall like many parts of southern Saskatchewan did, that reminder to get your car ready for winter, get those snow tires on, get the emergency kit in the car, and get in that habit of phoning the highway hotline before you head out traveling, just so you don't get caught off guard.
1: Lang says that the week ahead also looks clear for any rain in the southeast. A local fire rescue department was on the scene of a rollover earlier this week. With more is Discover Estevan's Scott Bolton.
4: A single vehicle rollover in the arm of Laurier, south of Radville, last night saw Yellowgrass Fire Rescue and the Radville Fire Department on the scene, along with EMS and RCMP. The incident had resulted in injuries as well as vehicle entrapment. However, all occupants had self-extricated on arrival of emergency services.
1: Think you know the rules for using your cell phone behind the wheel? Just over 55% of respondents to Discover Estevan's latest poll said they knew all the rules covered in this week's Tuesday's Tips. The discussion with Estevan Police Service Community Engagement Officer Constable Daniel Stephanie covered changing music, mounted phones, and different restrictions for new and experienced drivers. The poll reflects how familiar readers felt with the rules rather than testing their knowledge. You can check your own understanding and listen to the interview at discoverestevan.com.
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1: Tonight's going to be partially cloudy with 20-kilometer winds and a low of plus 2. Tomorrow's going to be partially cloudy with 30% chance of showers late in the morning and a high of 7. And tomorrow night's going to be clearing in the evening with 40-kilometer winds and a low of minus 4. For your local 5-day forecast, you can visit discoverestevan.com.
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9: Tonight's going to be partially cloudy with 20-kilometer winds and a low of plus 2. Tomorrow's going to be partially cloudy in the morning with 30% chance of showers and a high of 7. And tomorrow night's going to be clearing in the evening with 40-kilometer winds and a low of minus 4. For your local 5-day forecast, you can download our Discover Estevan app.
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5: Tonight's going to be partially cloudy with 20-kilometer winds and a low of 2. Tomorrow's going to be partially cloudy with 30% chance of showers late in the morning and a high of 7. And tomorrow night's going to be clearing in the evening with 40-kilometer winds and a low of negative 4. For your local 5-day forecast, you can download our Discover Esteban app.
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1: Happy Wednesday, everybody. It is October 14th. Emergency crews responded to a serious incident south of Radville last night. A growing hockey league is gearing up for a bigger season. As temperatures drop, the sunshine is actually going to stick around for a little longer. For Discover Estevan News, I'm Vincent Dupuis. The Southeast Military Museum wants to recognize two Estevan veterans through commemorative street signs. Museum President and Curator Craig Bird brought the proposal to Estevan City Council, suggesting signs for Dryden Road and Trout Street.
2: In response to the 100th anniversary of the Royal Canadian Legion, we would like to put forth a request to the city to basically mark the city streets with signage and symbols on the street signs that would indicate those members had previous military service and served the city of Estevan.
1: Council supported proceeding with the proposal, which could see the first signs installed before Remembrance Day. After waking up to frost on numerous windows today, the southeast will be saved by warmth over the coming week. Environment Canada meteorologist Terry Lang describes what we'll see over the next few days.
3: By Wednesday, Thursday, we'll be recovering to about seasonal temperatures. Average highs for this time of year around 12 degrees and overnight lows around minus 2. Some of the mornings might get particularly chilly, like I think Thursday morning, Friday morning. Those will be cold mornings, but then recovering to some nice temperatures for the weekend.
1: Lang says that the coming weeks will see a roller coaster of temperatures as warm and cold air battle it out. A recent crash in the southeast saw a response from a local fire rescue department. With more is Discover Estevan's Scott Bolton.
4: Yellowgrass Fire Rescue was on the scene of a single vehicle rollover just after 7 last night in the arm of Laurier, south of Radville. No fatalities were reported, but the vehicle's occupants sustained injuries and had been trapped in the vehicle. The brigade had aid from the Radville Fire Department, and RCMP were on the scene to investigate.
1: How familiar is the community with cell phone rules behind the wheel? Discover Estevan's latest poll asked readers about their knowledge following Tuesday tips with Estevan Police Service Community Engagement Officer Constable Danielle Stephanie. Just over 55% said they knew all the rules covered, while about 33% knew most. Another 11% said a few surprised them. The discussion included checking messages at red lights and using hands-free features. See how your knowledge compares and hear the full interview at discoverestevan.com.
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1: Tonight's going to be partially cloudy with 20-kilometer winds and a low of plus 2. Tomorrow's going to be partially cloudy with 30% chance of showers late in the morning and a high of 7. And tomorrow night's going to be clearing in the evening with 40-kilometer winds and a low of minus 4. For your local 5-day forecast, you can visit discoverestevan.com.
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3: Tonight's going to be partially cloudy with 20-kilometer winds and a low of plus 2. Tomorrow's going to be partially cloudy in the morning with 30% chance of showers and a high of 7. And tomorrow night's going to be clearing in the evening with 40-kilometer winds and a low of minus 4. For your local 5-day forecast, you can download our Discover Estevan app.
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3: Tonight's going to be partially cloudy with 20-kilometer winds and a low of 2. Tomorrow's going to be partially cloudy with 30% chance of showers late in the morning and a high of 7. And tomorrow night's going to be clearing in the evening with 40-kilometer winds and a low of negative 4. For your local 5-day forecast, you can download our Discover Estevan app.
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3: Tonight's going to be partially cloudy with 20-kilometer winds and a low of plus 2. Tomorrow's going to be partially cloudy in the morning with 30% chance of showers and a high of 7. And tomorrow night's going to be clearing in the evening with 40-kilometer winds and a low of minus 4. For your local 5-day forecast, you can download our Discover Estevan app.
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4: Tonight's going to be partially cloudy with 20-kilometer winds and a low of 2. Tomorrow's going to be partially cloudy with 30% chance of showers late in the morning and a high of 7. And tomorrow night's going to be clearing in the evening with 40-kilometer winds and a low of negative 4. For your local 5-day forecast, you can download our Discover Estevan app.
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7: Tonight's going to be partially cloudy with 20 kilometer winds and a low of +2. Tomorrow's going to be partially cloudy in the morning with 30% chance of showers and a high of 7. And tomorrow night's going to be clearing in the evening with 40 kilometer winds and a low of -4. For your local 5-day forecast, you can download our Discover Esteban app.
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3: Tonight's going to be partially cloudy with 20-kilometer winds and a low of 2. Tomorrow's going to be partially cloudy with 30% chance of showers late in the morning and a high of 7. And tomorrow night's going to be clearing in the evening with 40-kilometer winds and a low of negative 4. For your local 5-day forecast, you can download our Discover Estevan app.
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3: Tonight's going to be partially cloudy with 20-kilometer winds and a low of plus 2. Tomorrow's going to be partially cloudy in the morning with 30% chance of showers and a high of 7. And tomorrow night's going to be clearing in the evening with 40-kilometer winds and a low of minus 4. 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
1: Tonight's going to be partially cloudy with 20-kilometer winds and a low of 2. Tomorrow's going to be partially cloudy with 30% chance of showers late in the morning and a high of 7. And tomorrow night's going to be clearing in the evening with 40-kilometer winds and a low of negative 4. For your local 5-day forecast, you can download our Discover Estevan app.
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2: Tonight's going to be partially cloudy with 20-kilometer winds and a low of plus 2. Tomorrow's going to be partially cloudy in the morning with 30% chance of showers and a high of 7. And tomorrow night's going to be clearing in the evening with 40-kilometer winds and a low of minus 4. For your local 5-day forecast, you can download our Discover Estevan app.
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3: Tonight's going to be partially cloudy with 20-kilometer winds and a low of 2. Tomorrow's going to be partially cloudy with 30% chance of showers late in the morning and a high of 7. And tomorrow night's going to be clearing in the evening with 40-kilometer winds and a low of negative 4. For your local 5-day forecast, you can download our Discover Estevan app.
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5: Tonight's going to be partially cloudy with 20 kilometer winds and a low of plus 2. Tomorrow's going to be partially cloudy in the morning with 30% chance of showers and a high of 7. And tomorrow night's going to be clearing in the evening with 40 kilometer winds and a low of minus 4. For your local 5-day forecast, you can download our Discover Estevan app.
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1: Tonight's going to be partially cloudy with 20-kilometer winds and a low of 2. Tomorrow's going to be partially cloudy with 30% chance of showers late in the morning and a high of 7. And tomorrow night's going to be clearing in the evening with 40-kilometer winds and a low of negative 4. 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
5: Tonight's going to be partially cloudy with 20-kilometer winds and a low of plus 2. Tomorrow's going to be partially cloudy in the morning with 30% chance of showers and a high of 7. And tomorrow night's going to be clearing in the evening with 40-kilometer winds and a low of minus 4. 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
2: Tonight's going to be partially cloudy with 20-kilometer winds and a low of 2. Tomorrow's going to be partially cloudy with 30% chance of showers late in the morning and a high of 7. And tomorrow night's going to be clearing in the evening with 40-kilometer winds and a low of negative 4. For your local 5-day forecast, you can download our Discover Esteban app.
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3: Tonight's going to be partially cloudy with 20-kilometer winds and a low of plus 2. Tomorrow's going to be partially cloudy in the morning with 30% chance of showers and a high of 7. And tomorrow night's going to be clearing in the evening with 40-kilometer winds and a low of minus 4. For your local 5-day forecast, you can download our Discover Estevan app.
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4: Tonight's going to be partially cloudy with 20-kilometer winds and a low of 2. Tomorrow's going to be partially cloudy with 30% chance of showers late in the morning and a high of 7. And tomorrow night's going to be clearing in the evening with 40-kilometer winds and a low of negative 4. For your local 5-day forecast, you can download our Discover Estevan app.
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1: We're gonna stomp our boots to the neighbors, call the cops. 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
6: Tonight's going to be partially cloudy with 20 kilometer winds and a low of plus 2. Tomorrow's going to be partially cloudy in the morning with 30% chance of showers and a high of 7. And tomorrow night's going to be clearing in the evening with 40 kilometer winds and a low of minus 4. For your local 5-day forecast, you can download our Discover Estevan app.
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3: Tonight's going to be partially cloudy with 20-kilometer winds and a low of 2. Tomorrow's going to be partially cloudy with 30% chance of showers late in the morning and a high of 7. And tomorrow night's going to be clearing in the evening with 40-kilometer winds and a low of negative 4. For your local 5-day forecast, you can download our Discover Esteban app.
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1: It's Thursday, October 15th. We'll have the latest on what kept Estevan firefighters busy over the past week. A local author is encouraging greater awareness on White Cane Safety Day. And the Estevan Elects are celebrating another chapter in their rivalry with Weyburn. For Discover Estevan News, I'm Daniel Espelin. Estevan Fire Rescue responded to six calls around the community in its latest weekly report. Calls included a commercial fire alarm, a lift assist, and a carbon monoxide alarm. Crews also responded to an electrical hazard and a cell phone that caught fire in North Estevan. The department says firefighters also worked throughout the night to extinguish a structure fire downtown. White Cane Safety Day is recognized on October 15th, raising awareness about blindness, low vision, and the experiences of people living with vision loss. Estevan author Marie Donet Calder keeps in touch with people who are blind, giving her a broader perspective on the challenges they face and the importance of public awareness.
2: And it's not just my experience. Once again, I'm talking to people from all over the U.S. And it's amazing how people are unaware of what a white cane is.
1: Danae Calder says the conversation highlights why White Cane Safety Day matters and why understanding the experience of people with vision loss is important throughout the year. Co-op Week is being celebrated across Saskatchewan, and Southern Plains Co-op is highlighting the role cooperatives play in local communities. Marketing and Member Relations Manager Brooke Spagrid says co-ops are member-owned businesses that reinvest in the communities they serve.
3: The membership aspect is a big key for us with co-ops, is that when you have a membership, you are an owner in the business. 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And then we also take pride in making sure that we're also giving back to our community.
1: Co-op Week activities continue through Friday with member appreciation events at Southern Plains Co-op locations. The lead-up to the United Way Estevan's 50th telethon was held yesterday at Murray GM. With beef on a bun being served by Blackbeards, Brad Pearson explains how he established the kickoff alongside his brother Jeff.
4: I don't even know how we came up with this idea, but let's say 7 years ago, Jeff and I just had the conversation. We thought it would be a cool way to kick off the week, and it's all just come together from there.
1: The telethon gets started this Friday with community guests and more, keeping the event going into Saturday with the goal of raising $415,050.
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1: The co-op challenge between the Weyburn Eagles and the Estevan Elects wrapped up last night with Estevan winning all three sets in the final match to claim the title. After losing the opening match last week, ECS head coach Hunter Perkins says the team made some adjustments ahead of the rematch.
6: We really focused on our passing. We struggled with our serve receive, so we took a lot of time practice just working out our passing, and I think it worked out well for us tonight.
1: The win marks the fifth consecutive year the Elects have won the co-op challenge. The U18 AA Southeast Apex Gold Wings are preparing for a busy weekend with two games on the road in Saskatchewan Female Hockey League action. The Gold Wings face the Swift Current Full Line Ag Wildcats Saturday at 5:15 p.m. in Swift Current. They'll return to the ice Sunday afternoon against the Western Prairie Thunder in Kindersley. Puck drop is set for 2:15 p.m. as the U18 AA Gold Wings continue their weekend schedule.
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1: We're in for a windy and cooler day across southeast Saskatchewan, but some beautiful October weather is on the way. Cloudy today with a 30% chance of showers and a high of 7. Northwest winds could gust to 80 kilometers an hour. Tonight clears up with a low of minus 4. Tomorrow brings sunshine and a high of 12. Saturday warms right up to 20 with more sunshine, followed by a sunny Sunday at 15. Looking ahead, Monday stays sunny with a high of 16. And make sure you're weather ready by downloading the Discover Estevan app.
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0: There's Morgan Wallen, 20 cigarettes on Country 106.1, getting your Thursday morning started. Good morning and happy Thursday. I'm Brock Cullen, and you know, we've officially made it to the point in the week where Friday is close enough to get excited about, but still far away enough that we actually have to get some work done today. Hopefully you got your coffee in hand, you're making your way to work safely, and you're ready to tackle whatever this Thursday throws at you. And if you're already counting down to the weekend, don't worry. You're definitely not alone. I imagine there's tons of people counting down till the weekend. But we're going to keep you company this morning with some great music. We'll catch you up on all the local news, weather, and sports that you need to know. Just everything you need to get your Thursday started off right.
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0: Thursday morning with Sully Burrows. Rally around, and I think we're trying to rally around, getting close to the weekend in Estevan this morning. We're sitting at 5, our high 6. Some chances of showers we could see throughout the day today as well, and hopefully you got to go and check out Murray GM yesterday and the 50th kickoff to the telethon. They raised $2,500 in donations Wednesday, building support ahead of the fundraiser's 50th edition. And of course, the beef on a bun from Blackbeard's was absolutely delicious. It just, you got one, you instantly wanted another one. It was such a great meal. Hopefully you got to check it out at Murray GM as well as Blackbeard's. Shout out to them for a delicious meal. And of course, telethon coming up this weekend.
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4: Cloudy today with a 30% chance of showers and a high of 7. Northwest winds will gust to 80 kilometers an hour. Tonight clears up with a low of minus 4. Then tomorrow brings sunshine and a high of 12. Find your full forecast anytime at discoverestevan.com.
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1: Good morning. It's Thursday, October 15th. Estevan Fire Rescue had a busy week that included an overnight structure fire. White Cane Safety Day is bringing attention to accessibility for people with vision loss. And the ECS senior girls have settled this year's co-op challenge. For Discover Estevan News, I'm Daniel Espelin. Estevan Fire Rescue is reporting 6 calls in the latest weekly update. Crews assisted EMS with a lift assist, responded to a commercial fire alarm, and helped a homeowner with a carbon monoxide alarm. Firefighters also checked an electrical hazard report and a burning cell phone with no further damage reported from the phone fire. The report also included a downtown structure fire that kept crews busy throughout the night. Recognizing White Cane is one step toward understanding the experiences of people who are blind and have low vision. Estevan author Marie Donay Calder hopes White Cane Safety Day, October 15th, will encourage greater awareness of the challenges people with vision loss can face.
2: And then don't be afraid to tell other people. Today I was walking down the sidewalk and I saw a lady with a white cane. Because you do, you move it back and forth kind of as you're walking. And that's to find the path right in front of you, that there's no obstacles. So spread the word. If you see someone with a white cane, what could you do to help that person?
1: Donay Calder says greater awareness can help make public spaces more inclusive. Co-op Week celebrations are underway, and Southern Plains Co-op is encouraging residents to learn more about the cooperative model. Marketing and Member Relations Manager Brooks Bagred says co-ops differ from traditional businesses because they are owned by their members and focused on community investment.
3: Part of the reason is to keep those communities alive and well, so we're very proud of that, and I think because of that, co-ops are just important to provide these opportunities to the people and invest back into the communities that support us.
1: She says strong local co-ops help create opportunities while keeping rural Saskatchewan communities vibrant. The United Way Estevan is holding its 50th telethon this Friday and Saturday at the Estevan Legion, with Murray GM and Blackbeards holding the kickoff event yesterday. Blackbeards will also host a breakfast as the telethon reaches its second day, with Jeff Pearson excited for the day.
4: We've been doing that breakfast for as long as I can honestly remember. And now it works out really good because I drop it off and then get to host it, the telethon, for 3 hours. So works really well.
1: The kickoff raised around $2,500, the first step towards the event's goal of $415,050 this year.
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1: The co-op challenge between the Weyburn Eagles and the Estevan Elects wrapped up last night with Estevan winning all 3 sets. Weyburn had won 3 of 4 sets in last week's leg, but Estevan's performance last night secured the cumulative win and the co-op challenge title. ECS head coach Hunter Perkins says the annual event is a great opportunity for players.
6: We always did it with the McLeod series, and it's such a fun atmosphere. It's so fun for the kids to come out and play with the crowd. So I love it, and it's nice to see some high-level volleyball as well.
1: The Eagles rallied to keep the third set close, but the Elects held on to secure the title. Both schools hope to see the boys' teams return to the competition next year. The U15AA Southeast Whitecap Resources Gold Wings are gearing up for 3 games in 3 days this weekend. They open Friday night in Weyburn against the Regina Rebels White at 7:30 p.m. at Crescent Point Place. Saturday, the U15AA Gold Wings host the Swift Current Wildcats at 2 p.m. at Affinity Place here in Estevan. They'll close out the weekend Sunday in Weyburn, facing the Wildcats again at 4:45 p.m. at Crescent Point Place.
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1: We've got one chilly and windy day to get through before temperatures start climbing again. Cloudy today with a 30% chance of showers. The high is 7 with northwest winds gusting to 80 kilometers an hour. Tonight turns clear with a low of -4. Tomorrow is sunny with a high of 12. Saturday looks even better with sunshine and a high of 20. Sunday cools slightly to 15. Then Monday brings more sunshine and a high of 16. The forecast can change at any time, so stay one step ahead with the Discover Estevan app.
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Luke Combs back in the saddle on Country 106.1. Hope you're having a wonderful start to your Thursday morning. Got a high today of 6. Some chances of showers. Here's Riley Green.

0: There's Riley Green. Think as you drunk on Country 106.1. Hope you're having a wonderful start to your Thursday morning. Got a high today of 6 with some chances of showers throughout the day. And hopefully you got to check out our October Perfect Pet Contest post yesterday on Facebook at Country 106.1 FM. And the spotlight yesterday was Lucky. And Grace says Lucky's name fits her perfectly because they feel very lucky to have her after being hit by a car and having to get one of her legs amputated. Lucky has remained an incredibly loving and happy dog, and they love their beautiful girl so much. 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You're going to enter in just your dog's name, a little bit of information. It doesn't have to be a dog as well. It could be whatever pet you have. 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
11: Cloudy today with a 30% chance of showers and a high of 7. Northwest winds will reach 50 kilometers an hour with gusts up to 80. Tonight brings clearing conditions with winds easing overnight as temperatures drop to minus 4. Then tomorrow looks much nicer with plenty of sunshine and a high of 12. Find your full forecast anytime at discoveresvan.com.
1: Current conditions, hour-by-hour temperatures, and the weather radar map are all in one spot. 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

0: We're sitting at 5 here this morning. That was Dallas Smith. Good Time Goes. Happy Thursday. I'm Brock Cullen, and coming up next hour, we're going to be joined with Dan from Sun 102. It's going to be our question of the day. It's going to be coming up next hour, so stick around, see what we're going to be chatting about, and if you even text in, that gives you a chance to win today. Of course, we're going to have more of that coming up next.
1: Canola prices have made a big turnaround in 2026. The bottom of the market was late last year at $580 a ton. Now we're in that $820 to $830 range. David Draws is president of Winnipeg-based AgChief Grain Corp.
2: Right now, this market is still putting in higher highs and higher lows. That, within an uptrending channel, this is still a bull market rally. It's still fully entrenched in a bull market. Therefore, it can hold in here on the lower boundary and still turn up and go to a new high. This market here has impressed me.
1: He says what canola did was very impressive after a year of record production in 2025 and big acres planted this spring. David Draws took part in a Manitoba agriculture webinar last week. For Golden West, I'm Glendale Allen Vossler.
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1: Happy Thursday, October 15th. Southern Plains Co-op is using Co-op Week to highlight what makes the cooperative model different. United Way Estevan is building momentum ahead of its 50th telethon, and the U15 AA Gold Wings have a busy three-game weekend ahead. I'm Daniel Esplin. A structure fire in downtown Estevan was among six calls handled by Estevan Fire Rescue in the latest weekly report. Firefighters worked throughout the night to extinguish the blaze. Other calls included a commercial fire alarm, a carbon monoxide alarm, and an electrical hazard in a home where crews found no signs of danger. The department also responded to a lift assist and a possible structure fire involving a burning cell phone. October 15th is White Cane Safety Day, which promotes awareness about blindness, low vision, and the experiences of people who use a white cane. Marie Donay Calder, a local author, says there are practical ways people can be more considerate when sharing public spaces with someone who has vision loss.
2: It's important for the general public to realize when someone has a white cane that they will need some kind of assistance, whether they're walking down the sidewalk and you're coming towards them and you see the white cane, might be a good idea just to step aside and let the person carry on.
1: Danae Calder says building awareness can help create a more welcoming environment for people with vision loss. Southern Plains Co-op is marking Co-op Week by showcasing the impact member-owned businesses have on Southeast Saskatchewan. Marketing and Member Relations Manager Brooke Spagrud says co-ops help keep dollars local while supporting community projects, sports teams, and organizations.
3: Not only are we owned by our members, but we ensure that we are giving back, investing back into our local community, probably at much higher rates than what a traditional retailer or another business would do.
1: Spagrud says supporting local organizations remains one of the key ways co-ops help communities thrive. While the United Way Estevan's 50th telethon is set for Friday, Murray GM and Blackbeards held a kickoff event yesterday to bring out some community support. That included a few early donations, with United Way Estevan Executive Director Heidi Hesselink giving the amount raised.
4: About $2,500 came in. That's a good kickoff to start our telethon with.
1: The 50th telethon has a goal of raising $415,050 this year, with funds raised going towards member agencies and community impact partners across Estevan.
0: Discover Estevan Sports.
1: The Estevan Elks have won the Co-op Challenge for a fifth consecutive year, defeating the Weyburn Eagles in three straight sets last night. ECS head coach Hunter Perkins says the team made adjustments after last week's opening match.
5: Kind of had a struggle last week. We fell off a little bit after the first set, so it's nice to come out and bring it for three sets.
1: The Eagles rallied to keep the third set close, but the Elks held on to secure the title. Both schools hope to see the boys' team return to the competition next year. And the U18 AA Southeast Apex Gold Wings have a pair of road games on the schedule this weekend in Saskatchewan Female Hockey League action. The U18 AA squad visits the Swift Current Full Line Ag Wildcats Saturday with the puck drop set for 5:15 p.m. Then on Sunday, the Gold Wings travel to Kindersley to take on the Western Prairie Thunder. The game is scheduled for 2:15 p.m. as they wrap up their weekend on the road.
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1: If you're looking forward to the weekend, Saturday is shaping up to be the warmest day in the forecast. For today, cloudy conditions with a 30% chance of showers and a high of 7. It'll be windy too, with gusts reaching 80 kilometers an hour. Tonight clears up as temperatures drop to minus 4. Tomorrow brings sunshine and a high of 12. Saturday warms to 20 with more sunshine. Sunday stays sunny with a high of 15, followed by another sunny day Monday and a high of 16. Take the forecast wherever you go. Download the Discover Estevan app and stay weather ready.
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0: Good morning. Hope you're having a fantastic start to your Thursday. I was Cole Wetzel, Corey Kent, Rocky Mountain Low, sitting at 5 here, which is basically our high. High today of 6 with some chances of showers. And coming up, we're going to get into our question of the day. We're keeping things in the vehicle once again today. We want to know what is the most embarrassing thing that has happened to you while in a vehicle. You could be driving, you could be the passenger. Of course, we're going to have that conversation with Dan from Sun 102 coming up, and we will have a $20 Fast Gas gift card to be given away today.
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1: Good morning and happy Thursday. It's time to fuel the conversation with Fast Gas for our question of the day today. We're keeping it in the car today. A lot of embarrassing things can happen while driving. We want to know, what is the most embarrassing thing that has happened to you? Not while driving, but just in a car in general.
2: This is a regular occurrence for me, but anytime I go through a drive-thru and I'm with my kids, they're keenly listening to everything that I say so that as soon as I'm done, they can do like one of those, oh, you said this or you said that, and like mock my voice in their pretend dad voice. And I absolutely love it. But at the same time, sometimes they'll do it while I'm still talking to the person. I'll be like, hey, hush up now. I've still got to finish what I'm doing here, you know. But that is sometimes it's pretty embarrassing, right? Because as you know, we're supposed to have the gift of gab and be able to speak clearly and, you know, a good message to send out to folks. And through the drive-thru, usually it's just a mess for me. So I don't know what it is. My kids think it's hilarious. I do too. And yeah, it's a little embarrassing sometimes.
1: Funny that you say yours is at a drive-thru, because mine is also at a drive-thru. Of course, you know, lots of people can get caught doing the carpool karaoke in their car, but that's fun. You know, if I see somebody doing that, I'm just like, oh, they're having fun today. It looks great. But mine is, I was going through a drive-thru, and, you know, I've been through plenty of drive-thrus in my life. But you know how they have, like, the two windows? So, like, one slides open, and the other one just doesn't move? Well, I pulled up to the one that just doesn't move. So, I overshot it. And then I had to, like, put my head out the window and reach back. And I was trying to grab everything because the car that was behind me was already too close for me to back up. So I was trying to, like, hold on to everything, not drop everything.
2: Yeah, I love that. And, of course, we want to find out about everybody else's most embarrassing moments in a car. 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
2: Cloudy today with a 30% chance of showers and a high of 7. Northwest winds will gust to 80 kilometers an hour. Tonight clears up with a low of minus 4. Then tomorrow brings sunshine and a high of 12. Find your full forecast anytime at discoveresvan.com.
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1: It's Thursday, October 15th. We'll have the latest on what kept Estevan firefighters busy over the past week. A local author is encouraging greater awareness on White Cane Safety Day. And the Estevan Elects are celebrating another chapter in their rivalry with Weyburn. For Discover Estevan News, I'm Daniel Espelin. Estevan Fire Rescue responded to six calls around the community in its latest weekly report. Calls included a commercial fire alarm, a lift assist, and a carbon monoxide alarm. Crews also responded to an electrical hazard and a cell phone that caught fire in North Estevan. The department says firefighters also worked throughout the night to extinguish a structure fire downtown. White Cane Safety Day is recognized on October 15th, raising awareness about blindness, low vision, and the experiences of people living with vision loss. Estevan author Marie Donay Calder keeps in touch with people who are blind, giving her a broader perspective on the challenges they face and the importance of public awareness.
2: And it's not just my experience. Once again, I'm talking to people from all over the U.S. and it's amazing how people are unaware of what a white cane is.
1: Danae Calder says the conversation highlights why White Cane Safety Day matters and why understanding the experience of people with vision loss is important throughout the year. Co-op Week is being celebrated across Saskatchewan, and Southern Plains Co-op is highlighting the role cooperatives play in local communities. Marketing and Member Relations Manager Brooke Spagrid says co-ops are member-owned businesses that reinvest in the communities they serve.
3: The membership aspect is a big key for us with co-ops, is that when you have a membership, you are an owner in the business. 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
1: Co-op Week activities continue through Friday with member appreciation events at Southern Plains Co-op locations. The lead-up to the United Way Estevan's 50th telethon was held yesterday at Murray GM. With beef on a bun being served by Blackbeards, Brad Pearson explains how he established the kickoff alongside his brother Jeff.
4: I don't even know how we came up with this idea, but let's say 7 years ago, Jeff and I just had the conversation. We thought it would be a cool way to kick off the week, and it's all just come together from there.
1: The telethon gets started this Friday with community guests and more, keeping the event going into Saturday with the goal of raising $415,050.
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1: The co-op challenge between the Weyburn Eagles and the Estevan Elects wrapped up last night with Estevan winning all three sets in the final match to claim the title. After losing the opening match last week, ECS head coach Hunter Perkins says the team made some adjustments ahead of the rematch.
6: We really focus on our passing. We struggle with our serve receive, so we took a lot of time practice just working out our passing, and I think it worked out well for us tonight.
1: The win marks the fifth consecutive year the Elects have won the co-op challenge. The U18 AA Southeast Apex Gold Wings are preparing for a busy weekend with two games on the road in Saskatchewan Female Hockey League action. The Gold Wings face the Swift Current Full Line Ag Wildcats Saturday at 5:15 p.m. in Swift Current. They'll return to the ice Sunday afternoon against the Western Prairie Thunder in Kindersley. Puck drop is set for 2:15 p.m. as the U18 AA Gold Wings continue their weekend schedule.
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1: We're in for a windy and cooler day across southeast Saskatchewan, but some beautiful October weather is on the way. Cloudy today with a 30% chance of showers and a high of 7. Northwest winds could gust to 80 kilometers an hour. Tonight clears up with a low of minus 4. Tomorrow brings sunshine and a high of 12. Saturday warms right up to 20 with more sunshine, followed by a sunny Sunday at 15. Looking ahead, Monday stays sunny with a high of 16. And make sure you're weather ready by downloading the Discover Estevan app.
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There's Kane Brown, backseat driver on Country 106.1. Good morning. Hope you're having a wonderful Thursday morning. Got a high today of 6. We're basically sitting at it. We're at 5. Some chances of showers throughout the day. Here's Zach Topp.

0: There's Zach Topp, South of Sanity on Country 106.1. Good morning. Hope you're having a wonderful Thursday. Got a high today of 6. Some chances of showers throughout the day. And tomorrow, the Estevan Bruins, they return back to action. Of course, taking on Highway 39 rivals, the Weyburn Red Wings, who sit atop of the Bunch Division standings with a record of 7-3. The Bruins sit last in their division with a record of 1-7, looking to turn the script on this season. They play Friday versus Weyburn, and then Sunday they're taking on LaRonge. That game's at 4 o'clock. And then the Bears, they're not back in action until the 22nd, so they got a few more days of practice before they return back to the ice.
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2: Cloudy today with a 30% chance of showers and a high of 7. Northwest winds will reach 50 kilometers an hour with gusts up to 80. Tonight brings clearing conditions with winds easing overnight as temperatures drop to minus 4. Then tomorrow looks much nicer with plenty of sunshine and a high of 12. Find your full forecast anytime at discoveresvan.com.
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Thursday morning with the James Barker Band After Dark on Country 106.1. I'm Brock Cullen. Hope you're enjoying your Thursday morning. High today of 6, and you know what time it is. It's time for the Birthday Corner. Happy birthday.

As always, up for grabs, an 8-inch round ice cream cake from our friends over at Dairy Queen. So shout out goes to them this morning. Happy birthday going out to Kayla Freitag. We hope you have a special day filled with smiles, laughter, and plenty of wonderful moments. Happy birthday going out to Kayla this morning. Got a happy birthday wish going out to Judy Walter. May the year ahead bring you lots of happiness, good health, and exciting adventures. Happy birthday going out to Judy this morning. Got a happy birthday wish going out to Albert Ribling. Happy birthday, Albert. Hoping you have the best day ever. Get absolutely spoiled, everything you want. Have a wonderful birthday today, Albert. Very happy birthday going out to Betty Ribling. May your day be full of love, laughter, and all the things that make you happiest. Happy birthday going out to Betty this morning. Got a happy birthday going out to Bob White. We hope you have an awesome day celebrating and that the year ahead treats you well. Happy birthday going out to Bob this morning.

It's time to celebrate. Shelby Haygarth, happy birthday, Shelby. Wishing you a wonderful day full of fun and the year ahead with exciting opportunities. Happy birthday going out to Shelby this morning. Got a happy 6th birthday going out to Jansen James Mack. Hope you have an amazing day filled with fun, big smiles, and lots of exciting adventures. Happy 6th birthday goes out to you this morning, Jansen. Got a happy birthday shout out going out to Randy Cassette, who is celebrating 60 today. Wishing you a wonderful milestone birthday and many more. Happy years ahead. Happy birthday going out to Randy this morning. And last but certainly not least, happy 13th birthday. That's going out to Jude Naka. Welcome to the teenage years. Your parents are going to have a lot of fun. Hope your birthday is fantastic and the year ahead brings you plenty of fun and new experiences. Happy 13th. Going out to Jude this morning. And we got to spin the wheel. See who's going to be walking away with an 8-inch round ice cream cake from our friends over at Dairy Queen. Got a birthday today. Good luck. Let's give it a spin.

0: And a congratulations this morning going out to Randy Cassette. Happy 60th birthday, Randy. Congratulations. You're walking away with an 8-inch round ice cream cake from our friends over at Dairy Queen. And remember, if you got a birthday or an anniversary coming up, it's simple. All you got to do, head on over to discoverestevan.com and submit your birthdays online.
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1: Good morning, it's Thursday, October 15th. Estevan Fire Rescue had a busy week that included an overnight structure fire. White Cane Safety Day is bringing attention to accessibility for people with vision loss. And the ECS senior girls have settled this year's co-op challenge. For Discover Estevan News, I'm Daniel Espelin. Estevan Fire Rescue is reporting 6 calls in the latest weekly update. Crews assisted EMS with a lift assist, responded to a commercial fire alarm, and helped a homeowner with a carbon monoxide alarm. Firefighters also checked an electrical hazard report and a burning cell phone with no further damage reported from the phone fire. The report also included a downtown structure fire that kept crews busy throughout the night. Recognizing White Cane is one step toward understanding the experiences of people who are blind and have low vision. Estevan author Marie Donay Calder hopes White Cane Safety Day, October 15th, will encourage greater awareness of the challenges people with vision loss can face.
2: And then don't be afraid to tell other people. Today I was walking down the sidewalk and I saw a lady with a white cane. Because you do, you move it back and forth kind of as you're walking. And that's to find the path right in front of you, that there's no obstacles. So spread the word. If you see someone with a white cane, what could you do to help that person?
1: Donay Calder says greater awareness can help make public spaces more inclusive. Co-op Week celebrations are underway, and Southern Plains Co-op is encouraging residents to learn more about the cooperative model. Marketing and Member Relations Manager Brooks Bagred says co-ops differ from traditional businesses because they are owned by their members and focused on community investment.
3: Part of the reason is to keep those communities alive and well, so we're very proud of that, and I think because of that, co-ops are just important to provide these opportunities to the people and invest back into the communities that support us.
1: She says strong local co-ops help create opportunities while keeping rural Saskatchewan communities vibrant. The United Way Estevan is holding its 50th telethon this Friday and Saturday at the Estevan Legion, with Murray GM and Blackbeards holding the kickoff event yesterday. Blackbeards will also host a breakfast as the telethon reaches its second day, with Jeff Pearson excited for the day.
4: We've been doing that breakfast for as long as I can honestly remember. And now it works out really good because I drop it off and then get to host it, the telethon, for 3 hours. So works really well.
1: The kickoff raised around $2,500, the first step towards the event's goal of $415,050 this year.
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1: The co-op challenge between the Weyburn Eagles and the Estevan Elects wrapped up last night, with Estevan winning all 3 sets. Weyburn had won 3 of 4 sets in last week's leg, but Estevan's performance last night secured the commutative win and the co-op challenge title. ECS head coach Hunter Perkins says the annual event is a great opportunity for players.
6: We always did it with the McLeod series, and it's such a fun atmosphere. It's so fun for the kids to come out and play with the crowd. So I love it, and it's nice to see some high-level volleyball as well.
1: The Eagles rallied to keep the third set close, but the Elects held on to secure the title. Both schools hope to see the boys' teams return to the competition next year. The U15AA Southeast Whitecap Resources Gold Wings are gearing up for 3 games in 3 days this weekend. They open Friday night in Weyburn against the Regina Rebels White at 7:30 p.m. at Crescent Point Place. Saturday, the U15AA Gold Wings host the Swift Current Wildcats at 2 p.m. at Affinity Place here in Estevan. They'll close out the weekend Sunday in Weyburn, facing the Wildcats again at 4:45 p.m. at Crescent Point Place.
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1: We've got one chilly and windy day to get through before temperatures start climbing again. Cloudy today with a 30% chance of showers. The high is 7, with northwest winds gusting to 80 kilometers an hour. Tonight turns clear with a low of minus 4. Tomorrow is sunny with a high of 12. Saturday looks even better with sunshine and a high of 20. Sunday cools slightly to 15. Then Monday brings more sunshine and a high of 16. The forecast can change at any time, so stay one step ahead with the Discover Estevan app.
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0: Good morning. I'm Brock Cullen. On the phone with us, we are joined with Jeff Pearson from Blackbeard's The Beef Bar and The Ice Factory. Good morning, Jeff. How are you?
1: Good morning, Brock. I am doing fantastic. Thank you.
0: Now, yesterday, fantastic day as well because kickoff for the 50th United Way Telethon happened down at Murray GM. Of course, Blackbeard's had beef on a bun, and the turnout was fantastic.
1: Oh, yeah, what a day we had there, Brock. I can't say this for sure, but I think it had to be our best turnout and just a really good amount raised to kick things off, and fun to do that with my brother down at Murray GM. It was just a great day, and like its purpose, it was a great kickoff to United Way this week.
0: Yeah, and of course, the telethon coming up this weekend, that's another great event for our community here in Estevan.
1: Yeah, that is an understatement. This is a really fun week in Estevan, I think. Telethon been going on for 50 years this year. It's just amazing what it does for our community and all the member agencies it supports. So it's a great event. If you're able to, I hope you can support it. If you have time, go down to the Legion, check it out. See all the work that goes into it. It's a great weekend.
0: And of course, also coming up this weekend on Friday, the Highway 39 rivalry is back. Our Estevan Bruins taking on the Weyburn Red Wings.
1: Yeah, that is marked on my calendar. That should be a big game. We're actually the game day sponsor for that game. Yeah, and then hit the ice again on Sunday. So good weekend of hockey in United Way. Couldn't be better.
0: Today is steak day. And of course, what goes well with weather like this is also a nice soup. What is the soup of the day today?
1: Soup today is taco soup. Nice, unique soup. Corn chips in it, some cheddar cheese. It's tasty. It'll pair very well with a steak or two.
0: And of course, the chop burger. That just sounds delicious.
1: Yeah, that is a good hearty meal on a windy and cool day. Served on a panini bun, chopped up burger, lettuce, tomato, sauce, pickles. Really, really good.
0: I'm drooling, I think, just thinking about it. Well, thank you, Jeff, for hopping on the phone with us this Thursday, and I hope you have a fantastic weekend.
1: I wish you the same, buddy. Thank you.
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0: United Way Estevan is preparing for its 50th annual telethon coming up October 16th and 17th at the Estevan Legion. The events support local member agencies and provide support through services throughout the community, including Hillcrest School. Joining me this morning is Shannon Brown, the principal of Hillcrest School. How are you doing this morning?
1: I'm great, thanks.
0: Awesome. And so with everything coming up with United Way to start, what does the partnership mean to the school here, and how does the funding you receive help support the students?
1: Hillcrest is very blessed to have United Way as a partnership. It is nice for students to see that the community cares about them. They're here regularly on a Tuesday, serving breakfast to our students and greeting them and saying hello. And the students definitely start off the day enriched and feeling loved by our community.
0: I love that. And can you share some examples of how, you know, the fundraising and support have made a difference in the lives of the students here at the school?
1: Well, in September alone, we served 1,000 breakfasts. And then we just started October, we're mid-October, and we've served already 600 breakfasts. So you can see that there's great need in our community, and we feel blessed that we have such a great partnership with a lot of community members to support our breakfast program.
0: That's amazing, and such huge numbers as well. So with United Way's 50th annual telethon coming up here October 16th and 17th, why should people stop by the Estevan Legion or call in with a donation to support United Way and its member agencies and all who are involved?
1: First of all the money they raise comes back to Estevan, and it's hitting the people, the youngest and most vulnerable people the most. We see it in our school, and it makes a huge difference in the education process, as you know. Beyond that is the human aspect and making sure that everyone is loved and cared for. And times are tough, and we see it in the schools, and it's nice to know that we have such a great partnership and there's people that are supporting our school.
0: Awesome. Is there anything else that you would like to share?
1: Last year, United Way also did sponsor, we did file for a grant, and we got it to replace all our breakfast tables. And so anyone who knows anything about educational furniture, it's very pricey, and that they're able to help us out and support us that way. And so now we have this refurbished breakfast room, and it looks amazing in there. And that's something that we would never be able to fundraise on our own, as we're a small school, and we put in a lot of effort in fundraising, but the efforts don't meet necessarily what we bring in. And so United Way sponsorship of the breakfast room has been phenomenal.
0: Awesome. Well, thank you for joining me this morning.
1: Thank you.
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9: Now, your Discover Estevan weather.
10: Cloudy today with a 30% chance of showers and a high of 7. Northwest winds will gust to 80 kilometers an hour. Tonight clears up with a low of -4. Then tomorrow brings sunshine and a high of 12. Find your full forecast anytime at discoveresvan.com.
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1: Happy Thursday, October 15th. Southern Plains Co-op is using Co-op Week to highlight what makes the cooperative model different. United Way Estevan is building momentum ahead of its 50th telethon, and the U15 AA Gold Wings have a busy three-game weekend ahead. I'm Daniel Esplin. A structure fire in downtown Estevan was among six calls handled by Estevan Fire Rescue in the latest weekly report. Firefighters worked throughout the night to extinguish the blaze. Other calls included a commercial fire alarm, a carbon monoxide alarm, and an electrical hazard in a home where crews found no signs of danger. The department also responded to a lift assist and a possible structure fire involving a burning cell phone. October 15th is White Cane Safety Day, which promotes awareness about blindness, low vision, and the experiences of people who use a white cane. Marie Donay Calder, a local author, says there are practical ways people can be more considerate when sharing public spaces with someone who has vision loss.
2: It's important for the general public to realize when someone has a white cane that they will need some kind of assistance. Whether they're walking down the sidewalk and you're coming towards them and you see the white cane, might be a good idea just to step aside and let the person carry on.
1: Danae Calder says building awareness can help create a more welcoming environment for people with vision loss. Southern Plains Co-op is marking Co-op Week by showcasing the impact member-owned businesses have on Southeast Saskatchewan. Marketing and Member Relations Manager Brooke Spagrud says co-ops help keep dollars local while supporting community projects, sports teams, and organizations.
3: Not only are we owned by our members, but we ensure that we are giving back, investing back into our local community, probably at much higher rates than what a traditional retailer or another business would do.
1: Spagrud says supporting local organizations remains one of the key ways co-ops help communities thrive. While the United Way Estevan's 50th telethon is set for Friday, Murray GM and Blackbeards held a kickoff event yesterday to bring out some community support. That included a few early donations, with United Way Estevan Executive Director Heidi Hesselink giving the amount raised.
4: About $2,500 came in. That's a good kickoff to start our telethon with.
1: The 50th telethon has a goal of raising $415,050 this year, with funds raised going towards member agencies and community impact partners across Estevan.
5: Discover Estevan Sports.
1: The Estevan Elects have won the co-op challenge for a fifth consecutive year, defeating the Weyburn Eagles in three straight sets last night. ECS head coach Hunter Perkins says the team made adjustments after last week's opening match.
6: Kind of had a struggle last week. We fell off a little bit after the first set, so it's nice to come out and bring it for three sets.
1: The Eagles rallied to keep the third set close, but the Elects held on to secure the title. Both schools hope to see the boys' team return to the competition next year. And the U18 AA Southeast Apex Gold Wings have a pair of road games on the schedule this weekend in Saskatchewan Female Hockey League action. The U18 AA squad visits the Swift Current Full Line Ag Wildcats Saturday with the puck drop set for 5:15 p.m. Then on Sunday, the Gold Wings travel to Kindersley to take on the Western Prairie Thunder. The game is scheduled for 2:15 p.m. as they wrap up their weekend on the road.
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1: If you're looking forward to the weekend, Saturday is shaping up to be the warmest day in the forecast. For today, cloudy conditions with a 30% chance of showers and a high of 7. It'll be windy too, with gusts reaching 80 kilometers an hour. Tonight clears up as temperatures drop to minus 4. Tomorrow brings sunshine and a high of 12. Saturday warms to 20 with more sunshine. Sunday stays sunny with a high of 15, followed by another sunny day Monday and a high of 16. Take the forecast wherever you go. Download the Discover Estevan app and stay weather ready.
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There's Luke Combs, Be By You on Country 106.1. Good morning, I'm Brock Cullen. Hope you're having a wonderful Wednesday. Got a high today of 6 with some chances of showers. Here's Ella Langley, Loving Life Again.

0: There's Ella Langley's Love and Life again on Country 106.1. Good morning. I'm Brock Cullen. Hope you're having a fantastic Thursday. High today of 6. We're at 5 here this morning. Let's get back into our question of the day. Time to fuel the conversation with Fast Gas, where if you text in your answer, you get entered in to win a $20 gift card to Fast Gas. Today's question, what's the most embarrassing thing that you have done in a car? I said mine was I drove past the drive-through window to the, you know, the window part that doesn't open. Had to like reach out my vehicle and the employee had to reach out the drive-through window and we had to kind of meet halfway. Super embarrassing. Pretty sure the car behind us was filming. But we got this text in from Mike saying, I accidentally hit the panic button on my key fob in a crowded parking lot. My car started honking like it was announcing my arrival at a royal wedding. Couldn't figure out how to turn it off either, which that is pretty embarrassing. But not as embarrassing as this text from Jason, who said, I tried to look cool, backing into a parking spot only to have to pull forward about 6 times. A guy walking by finally stopped and directed me in like an airport ground crew worker. Thank you for texting that, Jason. And we want to hear from you. What is the most embarrassing thing to happen to you in a parking lot?
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2: 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I can do it. 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

0: Cloudy today with a 30% chance of showers and a high of 7. Northwest winds will reach 50 kilometers an hour with gusts up to 80. Tonight brings clearing conditions with winds easing overnight as temperatures drop to -4. Then tomorrow looks much nicer with plenty of sunshine and a high of 12. Find your full forecast anytime at discoversvan.com.
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0: There's Owen Riegling, me without my hometown on Country 106.1. Good morning. Hope you're having a fantastic Thursday. It's going to be on the chillier side today. High today of 6. Sing along to the hits you know and love. The Patsy Cline Tribute Show comes to the Estevan Legion October 18th. 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Also, the Royal Canadian Legion Estevan Bingo Nights. Those are on every Thursday, which is today at 6:45 p.m. in the Big Legion Hall. 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And today is Steak Sandwich Thursday at Eddie Webster's. 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
1: It's Thursday, October 15th. We'll have the latest on what kept Estevan firefighters busy over the past week. A local author is encouraging greater awareness on White Cane Safety Day. And the Estevan Elects are celebrating another chapter in their rivalry with Weyburn. For Discover Estevan News, I'm Daniel Espelin. Estevan Fire Rescue responded to six calls around the community in its latest weekly report. Calls included a commercial fire alarm, a lift assist, and a carbon monoxide alarm. Crews also responded to an electrical hazard and a cell phone that caught fire in North Estevan. The department says firefighters also worked throughout the night to extinguish a structure fire downtown. White Cane Safety Day is recognized on October 15th, raising awareness about blindness, low vision, and the experiences of people living with vision loss. Estevan author Marie Donay Calder keeps in touch with people who are blind, giving her a broader perspective on the challenges they face and the importance of public awareness.
2: And it's not just my experience. Once again, I'm talking to people from all over the U.S. and it's amazing how people are unaware of what a white cane is.
1: Danae Calder says the conversation highlights why White Cane Safety Day matters and why understanding the experience of people with vision loss is important throughout the year. Co-op Week is being celebrated across Saskatchewan, and Southern Plains Co-op is highlighting the role cooperatives play in local communities. Marketing and Member Relations Manager Brooke Spagrud says co-ops are member-owned businesses that reinvest in the communities they serve.
3: 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And then we also take pride in making sure that we're also giving back to our community.
1: 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The lead-up to the United Way Estevan's 50th telethon was held yesterday at Murray GM. With beef on a bun being served by Blackbeards, Brad Pearson explains how he established the kickoff alongside his brother Jeff.
4: I don't even know how we came up with this idea, but let's say 7 years ago, Jeff and I just had the conversation. We thought it would be a cool way to kick off the week, and it's all just come together from there.
1: The telethon gets started this Friday with community guests and more, keeping the event going into Saturday with the goal of raising $415,050.
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1: The co-op challenge between the Weyburn Eagles and the Estevan Elects wrapped up last night with Estevan winning all three sets in the final match to claim the title. After losing the opening match last week, ECS head coach Hunter Perkins says the team made some adjustments ahead of the rematch.
5: We really focused on our passing. We struggled with our serve receive, so we took a lot of time practice just working out our passing, and I think it worked out well for us tonight.
1: The win marks the fifth consecutive year the Elects have won the co-op challenge. The U18 AA Southeast Apex Gold Wings are preparing for a busy weekend with two games on the road in Saskatchewan Female Hockey League action. The Gold Wings face the Swift Current Full Line Ag Wildcats Saturday at 5:15 p.m. in Swift Current. They'll return to the ice Sunday afternoon against the Western Prairie Thunder in Kindersley. Puck drop is set for 2:15 p.m. as the U18 AA Gold Wings continue their weekend schedule.
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1: We're in for a windy and cooler day across southeast Saskatchewan, but some beautiful October weather is on the way. Cloudy today with a 30% chance of showers and a high of 7. Northwest winds could gust to 80 kilometers an hour. Tonight clears up with a low of minus 4. Tomorrow brings sunshine and a high of 12. Saturday warms right up to 20 with more sunshine, followed by a sunny Sunday at 15. Looking ahead, Monday stays sunny with a high of 16. 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

Tyler, Joe Miller, Under the Influence on Country 106.1, rolling through your Thursday morning. Got a high today of 6. Here's Morgan Wallen. Been by now.

0: There's Morgan Griffiths, Boondocks on Country 106.1. Hope you're having a wonderful Thursday morning. High today of 6, some chances of showers. Looks like they're starting to roll in those dark, hazy kind of clouds. And don't forget to answer our question of the day today with FastCast. It's time to fuel the conversation. Text in your answers. You get entered in to win a $20 gift card to FastCast as well. Today's question is, what is the most embarrassing thing that has happened to you in your vehicle or outside your vehicle, as long as your vehicle is in the story? Let us know at 636-6106, the Room by Room Furniture talk and text line. We got this text in from Lisa. And Lisa said, I dropped my mom off to go grab a couple things at the co-op, and I ran next door to go get gas. Paid, started to head home out of town, and as I got home, I realized I forgot to pick my mom up. That might be the most embarrassing one that we've got so far. Got this text in, no name attached. They said their answer is trying to open their gas tank on their car, but it's on the wrong side, which I've done that multiple times, especially if you had a vehicle for a long time. It's on the left-hand side. You get a new vehicle or someone else's vehicle, it's on the right-hand side. It really does throw you off. Keep the answers coming because we are going to be announcing a winner this hour. What's the most embarrassing thing you've got caught doing in your car, truck, SUV, doesn't matter. It can be a bike, whatever it is. Send us a text. We want to know on the Room by Room Furniture talk and text line, 636-6106.
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7: Cloudy today with a 30% chance of showers and a high of 7. Northwest winds will gust to 80 kilometers an hour. Tonight clears up with a low of minus 4, then tomorrow brings sunshine and a high of 12. Find your full forecast anytime at discoverestevan.com.
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Thursday morning with Jade Eagleson. She don't know on Country 106.1. Starting great clouds, starting to roll in a little bit. We're sitting at 5.56. Still some chances that we could see some showers. Here's Dierks Bentley.

0: There's Tony Stevens, Nothing on Me on Country 106.1. Hope you're having a wonderful Thursday, high of 6. Still, we could see some showers throughout the day. And right now, I'm going to kick things over to Dan from Sun 102 for an interview.
1: Happy Thursday. This is Daniel Lesplin, and joining us in studio is the rec director for the town of Beanfate, Sarah Yonner. How's it going?
2: It is going good for a Thursday. How about you?
1: I'm doing really good, and yeah, excited you have hockey season underway. I know there's probably a lot of practices and a lot going down at the Beanfate Memorial Arena, and now with the Battle of the Barn, we need a little bit of an update because that's coming up quick.
2: Yes, we are jam-packed for the schedule for October, November. We're right full until usually about 9 or 10 p.m. in the night on the weeknights. We have our Battle in the Barn coming up October 23rd and 24th. So we have 9 teams registered so far. We are hoping for a 10th just for a little better numbers. 9 is not ideal for a draw. So if we could get that number 10 team, that would be ideal.
1: And what do people need to know about putting a team together?
2: You can have multiple people on the roster. You have 3 people playing at the same time. It's fast pace, no contact. Just have to contact one of us from the Beanfate Memorial Arena Facebook page. You can email beanfatehockey@gmail.com. There's a link on there as well to register. So if you want to get a hold of us, I full believe you can, and we will get you in there and registered.
1: And then we talked about this last time. The more players you have on your team, it kind of helps out with the cost overall.
2: Yeah, it does. It's $450 to enter. And this year we are going to have some fun prizes. Maybe you'll get cash back for first prize. Who knows? You'll have to be there to see it. But we're hoping to make it the best yet. And yeah, it's $450 to register. You get a good group of guys. It's not that expensive. Or gals, I should say. So kind of helps the wallet a little bit if you have some more on your team. But there's no limits. If you want to have 4 people, if you want to have 10 people, we're just happy that you're entering.
1: The freshest lines ever with the team of 50. No.
2: Could you imagine?
1: It would be interesting. The bench would certainly be full. And yeah, let's talk about what else will be going down during the event. Are you going to have the kitchen and the beer gardens going?
2: Yes, we're going to have the kitchen open. That'll be open on Friday night. It'll be open Saturday morning and all through the day. We're also going to have a liquor license, so we're going to have liquor out of the kitchen. So there will be $5 drinks, so that's a pretty good deal. The last cabarets I've been to, it's usually not that. $5, so it's kind of nice to see. We're just going to have beers and coolers, so really easy. We're hoping everybody comes out and supports, and even just the community in general supporting the kitchen would be amazing to see. Hopefully we'll have our Square machine up so you can use your debit card and not always have to rely on cash. So there is a lot of evolving happening in our rink.
1: And that's what this is really all about, not only just to have a community celebration, but to also support the rink.
2: Yeah, we're going to have a raffle table set up as well. October 24th, so that is the Saturday night at 9 o'clock, we're going to do the draw. And the raffle right now is a full beef that's valued at $7,200. That's a lot of meat. So, I mean, Christmas is around the corner. You could split that with family. It's a really good prize. People love groceries. Second is a smoker with pellets, and then a handmade quilt from a Beanfate family. So it's a really good raffle all around.
1: Where are we sending folks for more information on this?
2: You can head to the Beanfate Memorial Arena Facebook page. You can also get your tickets in person at Energy City Overhead Door, Turnbull's Excavating, the Town of Beanfate office, or through any Beanfate Recreation, the Rink Board, or the Rink Revival Committee members. Message us, comment on a post, we will get a hold of you.
1: And of course, a huge shout out to all that are involved with putting this together and to the 9 teams that have already registered and are ready to play. And Sarah, it has been a pleasure to speak with you once again. Thank you so much for your time.
2: Yes, thank you to all the volunteers for putting this on. Beanfate Minor Hockey is really playing a big role in this, so I really appreciate teaming up with them. And thank you for giving me the opportunity to give you an update.
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1: Cloudy today with a 30% chance of showers and a high of 7. Northwest winds will reach 50 kilometers an hour with gusts up to 80. Tonight brings clearing conditions with winds easing overnight as temperatures drop to minus 4. Then tomorrow looks much nicer with plenty of sunshine and a high of 12. Find your full forecast anytime at discoveresvan.com.
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0: You had to be there. Megan Maroney and Kenny Chesney on Country 106.1. Good morning. I'm Brock Cullen. Hope you're having a fantastic Thursday. High today of 6. We're at 5. We're going to have a full weather forecast coming up in just a few moments. But first, we want to congratulate Lisa for walking away with a $20 gift card to Fast Gas for our Fuel of the Conversation question of the day. And it was, what is the most embarrassing thing that's happened to you in a vehicle? Got a lot of texts. This latest one came in from Jesse. They said running out of gas at an intersection, super embarrassing. Has not happened to me yet, but still plenty of time. But Lisa's answer, she said she dropped her mom off to go grab a couple things at Co-op and ran next door to go get gas. She paid for her gas, started to head home, which is out of town. And by the time that she got home, she realized she forgot to pick her mom back up. Thank you so much for sharing that. I think that made all of our days a little bit brighter. But you can still answer our question of the day if you'd like to. To the Room by Room Furniture Talk and Text Line 636-6106. What's the most embarrassing thing that's happened to you while in a vehicle? The Royal Canadian Legion Estevan Bingo Night is on tonight at 6:45 p.m. in the Big Legion Hall. For more info, call the Legion office at 634-3135. Also, you can sing along to the hits you know and love. 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And today is Steak Sandwich Thursday at Eddie Webster's. 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

0: 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If something's happening in Southeast Saskatchewan, GFL is likely part of it. 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
1: Good morning. It's Thursday, October 15th. Estevan Fire Rescue had a busy week that included an overnight structure fire. White Cane Safety Day is bringing attention to accessibility for people with vision loss, and the ECS senior girls have settled this year's co-op challenge. For Discover Estevan News, I'm Daniel Espelin. Estevan Fire Rescue is reporting 6 calls in the latest weekly update. Crews assisted EMS with a lift assist, responded to a commercial fire alarm, and helped a homeowner with a carbon monoxide alarm. Firefighters also checked an electrical hazard report and a burning cell phone, with no further damage reported from the phone fire. The report also included a downtown structure fire that kept crews busy throughout the night. Recognizing White Cane is one step toward understanding the experiences of people who are blind and have low vision. Estevan author Marie Donay Calder hopes White Cane Safety Day, October 15th, will encourage greater awareness of the challenges people with vision loss can face.
2: And then don't be afraid to tell other people. Today I was walking down the sidewalk and I saw a lady with a white cane. Because you do, you move it back and forth kind of as you're walking. And that's to find the path right in front of you, that there's no obstacles. So spread the word. If you see someone with a white cane, what could you do to help that person?
1: Donay Calder says greater awareness can help make public spaces more inclusive. Co-op Week celebrations are underway, and Southern Plains Co-op is encouraging residents to learn more about the cooperative model. Marketing and Member Relations Manager Brooks Bagred says co-ops differ from traditional businesses because they are owned by their members and focused on community investment.
3: Part of the reason is to keep those communities alive and well, so we're very proud of that, and I think because of that, co-ops are just important to provide these opportunities to the people and invest back into the communities that support us.
1: She says strong local co-ops help create opportunities while keeping rural Saskatchewan communities vibrant. The United Way Estevan is holding its 50th telethon this Friday and Saturday at the Estevan Legion, with Murray GM and Blackbeards holding the kickoff event yesterday. Blackbeards will also host a breakfast as the telethon reaches its second day, with Jeff Pearson excited for the day.
4: We've been doing that breakfast for as long as I can honestly remember. And now it works out really good because I drop it off and then get to host it, the telethon, for 3 hours. So works really well.
1: The kickoff raised around $2,500, the first step towards the event's goal of $415,050 this year.
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1: The co-op challenge between the Weyburn Eagles and the Estevan Elects wrapped up last night, with Estevan winning all 3 sets. Weyburn had won 3 of 4 sets in last week's leg, but Estevan's performance last night secured the cumulative win and the co-op challenge title. ECS head coach Hunter Perkins says the annual event is a great opportunity for players.
6: We always did it with the McLeod series, and it's such a fun atmosphere. It's so fun for the kids to come out and play with the crowd. So I love it, and it's nice to see some high-level volleyball as well.
1: The Eagles rallied to keep the third set close, but the Elects held on to secure the title. Both schools hope to see the boys' teams return to the competition next year. The U15AA Southeast Whitecap Resources Gold Wings are gearing up for 3 games in 3 days this weekend. They open Friday night in Weyburn against the Regina Rebels White at 7:30 p.m. at Crescent Point Place. Saturday, the U15AA Gold Wings host the Swift Current Wildcats at 2 p.m. at Affinity Place here in Estevan. They'll close out the weekend Sunday in Weyburn, facing the Wildcats again at 4:45 p.m. at Crescent Point Place.
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1: We've got one chilly and windy day to get through before temperatures start climbing again. Cloudy today with a 30% chance of showers. The high is 7, with northwest winds gusting to 80 kilometers an hour. Tonight turns clear with a low of -4. Tomorrow is sunny with a high of 12. Saturday looks even better with sunshine and a high of 20. Sunday cools slightly to 15. Then Monday brings more sunshine and a high of 16. The forecast can change at any time, so stay one step ahead with the Discover Estevan app.
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Making our way through this Thursday morning with Zach McPhee, the way I know you now on Country 106.1. Got a high of 6. Still some chances we could see those showers. Here's Trisha Yearwood. She's in love with the boy.

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11: Cloudy today with a 30% chance of showers and a high of 7. Northwest winds will gust to 80 kilometers an hour. Tonight clears up with a low of minus 4. Then tomorrow brings sunshine and a high of 12. Find your full forecast anytime at discoverestevan.com.
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0: Happy Thursday. This is Daniel Esplin, and joining us in the studio is Morgan Walter with the Southeast Tech Hub. How's it going?
1: I'm good. How are you today?
0: I'm doing really good. And yeah, we have so many exciting things going down here this weekend, including the kickoff event for the Game-a-thon. And yeah, why don't you tell us a little bit about what's in store for the young ones this weekend?
1: You bet. So like you mentioned, our Game-a-thon, the AI coding event, is kicking off this Saturday, 6:30 to 8:30 at the Southeast College here in town. We're going to have basically all the teams come together. They're going to meet each other. We're going to go over some sort of an introduction in terms of what this event is all about, give them their themes. They're going to collectively start to work together towards, you know, developing whatever they hope to develop. We're going to have pizza there for them to sit and enjoy. And yeah, it's basically just the kickoff to what's going to be a fun 3-week coding event for these students.
0: And with the teams, maybe there's still some kids out there trying to put something together. Is there sort of a deadline for when they need to register for this?
1: I would say anytime before the kickoff event. But honestly, even if you don't register and you still want to show up that day, that's totally fine too. We'll get you registered right there at the door. So not necessarily, there's no deadline. We encourage you, if you're at all interested, you know, maybe even come to the event on Saturday to see what it's all about before committing to registering for the whole event. We'd love for you to just kind of come in, get your toes wet, and see if this would be something you'd be interested in at all.
0: And it is really awesome that there's the $1,000 grand prize, and it really doesn't cost almost anything at all to get teams registered.
1: Nope, that's correct. It's only a $15 per team registration fee. And then, like you mentioned, there is a $1,000 grand prize for the winning team. However, we are going to have prizes for the second place and third place team as well. So, yeah, I think it'll be a fun kind of incentive to come on out and get together with your teams and have a chance to maybe win some money, but also some pretty cool prizes as well.
0: And then following the kickoff event, how does it kind of work over the 3 weeks?
1: Great question. So the second week on October 24th, we're going to have a training day, which once again is basically just going to be a demo product with the use of, you know, AI coding. We're going to be a demo product with the use of, you know, AI coding. We're going to go over some rules and guidelines. Mentors are going to be available, and this is really where the work is going to start to happen. So their students will get together and the mentors will be there as they try and, you know, code their own game. There will be an optional work day on Sunday, November 1st as well, if teams want to get together one more time with those mentors that'll be there to help them out with any kind of last minute questions or final touches on their game. And then finally on November 7th, we are going to have some judges there that are going to go ahead and judge the games and choose the winners.
0: That'll be a lot of fun to have the judges actually be able to play them and give a little bit of a critique. And then I'm guessing from there, the judging day, that's when the announcement will be made on who gets the big win.
1: Absolutely. Yeah, right there on November 7th, after all the judges have played each other's or played all the games and the students have played each other's games, the judges will get together and determine who is the winning team and also who will come in second and third.
0: Well, very cool. Where can we send folks to get some more information for this?
1: You can go directly to the Southeast Tech Hub website. More information is on there under our events tab, or find us on Facebook as well, as lots of information is constantly being posted there.
0: Well, Morgan, it has been a pleasure to speak with you once again here this morning, and thank you so much for your time.
1: Thank you.

0: Do you know what happened last night?
1: Was I snoring again?
0: Well, yes, but I'm talking about the accident.
1: Billy wet the bed again?
0: No, there was a crash on the highway.
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3: Cloudy today with a 30% chance of showers and a high of 7. Northwest winds will reach 50 kilometers an hour with gusts up to 80. Tonight brings clearing conditions with winds easing overnight as temperatures drop to minus 4. Then tomorrow looks much nicer with plenty of sunshine and a high of 12. Find your full forecast anytime at discoverestevan.com.
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1: Happy Thursday, October 15th. Southern Plains Co-op is using Co-op Week to highlight what makes the cooperative model different. United Way Estevan is building momentum ahead of its 50th telethon, and the U15 AA Gold Wings have a busy three-game weekend ahead. I'm Daniel Esplin. A structure fire in downtown Estevan was among six calls handled by Estevan Fire Rescue in the latest weekly report. Firefighters worked throughout the night to extinguish the blaze. Other calls included a commercial fire alarm, a carbon monoxide alarm, and an electrical hazard in a home where crews found no signs of danger. The department also responded to a lift assist and a possible structure fire involving a burning cell phone. October 15th is White Cane Safety Day, which promotes awareness about blindness, low vision, and the experiences of people who use a white cane. Marie Donay Calder, a local author, says there are practical ways people can be more considerate when sharing public spaces with someone who has vision loss.
2: It's important for the general public to realize when someone has a white cane that they will need some kind of assistance, whether they're walking down the sidewalk and you're coming towards them and you see the white cane, might be a good idea just to step aside and let the person carry on.
1: Danae Calder says building awareness can help create a more welcoming environment for people with vision loss. Southern Plains Co-op is marking Co-op Week by showcasing the impact member-owned businesses have on Southeast Saskatchewan. Marketing and Member Relations Manager Brooks Bagrud says co-ops help keep dollars local while supporting community projects, sports teams, and organizations.
3: Not only are we owned by our members, but we ensure that we are giving back, investing back into our local community, probably at much higher rates than what a traditional retailer or another business would do.
1: Spagrid says supporting local organizations remains one of the key ways co-ops help communities thrive. While the United Way Estevan's 50th telethon is set for Friday, Murray GM and Blackbeards held a kickoff event yesterday to bring out some community support. That included a few early donations, with United Way Estevan Executive Director Heidi Hesselink giving the amount raised.
4: About $2,500 came in. That's a good kickoff to start our telethon with.
1: The 50th telethon has a goal of raising $415,050 this year, with funds raised going towards member agencies and community impact partners across Estevan.
5: Discover Estevan Sports.
1: The Estevan Elks have won the Co-op Challenge for a fifth consecutive year, defeating the Weyburn Eagles in three straight sets last night. ECS head coach Hunter Perkins says the team made adjustments after last week's opening match.
6: Kind of had a struggle last week. We fell off a little bit after the first set, so it's nice to come out and bring it for three sets.
1: The Eagles rallied to keep the third set close, but the Elks held on to secure the title. Both schools hope to see the boys' team return to the competition next year. And the U18 AA Southeast Apex Gold Wings have a pair of road games on the schedule this weekend in Saskatchewan Female Hockey League action. The U18 AA squad visits the Swift Current Full Line Ag Wildcats Saturday with the puck drop set for 5:15 p.m. Then on Sunday, the Gold Wings travel to Kindersley to take on the Western Prairie Thunder. The game is scheduled for 2:15 p.m. as they wrap up their weekend on the road.
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1: If you're looking forward to the weekend, Saturday is shaping up to be the warmest day in the forecast. For today, cloudy conditions with a 30% chance of showers and a high of 7. It'll be windy too, with gusts reaching 80 kilometers an hour. Tonight clears up as temperatures drop to minus 4. Tomorrow brings sunshine and a high of 12. Saturday warms to 20 with more sunshine. Sunday stays sunny with a high of 15, followed by another sunny day Monday and a high of 16. Take the forecast wherever you go. Download the Discover Estevan app and stay weather ready.
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Megan Patrick, your daddy smile on Country 106.1. Good morning. Happy Wednesday. And the wind sure has picked up this morning. We're still sitting at 5. Our high today, 6. Still some chances we could see some showers as well. Here's Dierks Bentley for Ain't Easy.

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11: Cloudy today with a 30% chance of showers and a high of 7. Northwest winds will gust to 80 kilometers an hour. Tonight clears up with a low of minus 4. Then tomorrow brings sunshine and a high of 12. Find your full forecast anytime at discoveresvan.com.
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4: Cloudy today with a 30% chance of showers and a high of 7. Northwest winds will reach 50 kilometers an hour with gusts up to 80. Tonight brings clearing conditions with winds easing overnight as temperatures drop to minus 4. Then tomorrow looks much nicer with plenty of sunshine and a high of 12. Find your full forecast anytime at discoveresteban.com.
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1: Canola prices have made a big turnaround in 2026. The bottom of the market was late last year at $580 a ton. Now we're in that $820 to $830 range. David Draws is president of Winnipeg-based AgChief Grain Corp.
2: Right now, this market is still putting in higher highs and higher lows. That within an uptrending channel, this is still a bull market rally. It's still fully entrenched in a bull market. Therefore, it can hold in here on the lower boundary and still turn up and go to a new high. This market here has impressed me.
1: He says what canola did was very impressive after a year of record production in 2025 and big acres planted this spring. David Draws took part in a Manitoba agriculture webinar last week. For Golden West, I'm Glendalee Allen Vossler.
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1: Happy Thursday, everybody. It is October 15th. A fun tradition at a local school made a big impact this week. Behind the scenes, preparations are underway for a popular winter sport. And after today's cloudy and windy day, we're going to see some sunshine over the next week. For Discover Estevan News, I am Vincent Dupuis. Estevan police say property crime remains the biggest concern heading into the final months of the year during yesterday's police board meeting, despite some recent improvements. Police Chief Jamie Blunden said overall calls for service were down in September, while break-and-enter homes remained steady, and business break-ins continue to drive property crime numbers up.
2: In the residence, we were even, and break-and-enter for the residences when we look at month-to-month. So I think we're making the trend in the right direction.
1: Police say they'll continue focusing on property crime prevention as they work to bring those numbers down before year-end. A 10-person Estevan delegation visited Bruce Power in Ontario earlier this month, touring the nuclear facility and meeting with local officials. Community Development Officer Rebecca Ford said the experience helped put nuclear safety into perspective.
3: Honestly, I left there, I don't know about anybody else, I left there feeling incredibly safe and felt like it was just kind of another day on just driving around, because you really couldn't tell you were on a nuclear facility. It was nothing like the movies, it was nothing like you see depicted in books or whatever it is. It was honestly like driving around SAS Power.
1: The delegation also met with Kincardine Council to learn how the community works with Bruce Power. St. Mary's School in Estevan raised $400.52 for United Way Estevan through its Pie in the Face Day fundraiser. The event brought students and staff together to support local services for the Pie in the Face tradition. Colleen Smetaniuk, a grade 5 teacher at St. Mary's School, shares her reaction to the school's support.
4: We're getting 7 pied today. It is our largest number of people getting pied in the face, and it's fantastic. I was so happy with all of the support from the school.
1: The money raised will stay in Estevan to help support United Way's local member agencies and community services. As harvest continues across Saskatchewan, producers are being reminded that safe grain storage starts long before winter arrives. Crop Extension intern Royce Molenbeck.
5: Successful grain storage comes down to 3 key factors: moisture content, grain temperature, and airflow. If any one of these is overlooked, the risk of spoilage, mold growth, and insect activity can increase quickly.
1: Molenbeck says regular monitoring of grain conditions is the best way to protect quality and prevent costly storage losses.
0: Discover Estevan Sports.
1: The ice is being set at the Estevan Curling Club with a new season kicking off in a couple of weeks. Manager Pauline Zeal Grimsrud says the surface has had a lot of work done.
6: Well, we've had a busy few weeks here. We've got the plant up and going. I've been working on getting the building set up again for the upcoming curling season. We've been busy installing the ice. We've completed the painting. We have the houses and hacks and lines all in, and we've started the flooding process. So we're getting very close to having the ice fully installed.
1: Anyone looking to join one of the numerous leagues can do so by contacting the Estevan Curling Club or signing up online. The U18 AAA Goldwings are back on the road tonight as they take on the Notre Dame Hounds in Saskatchewan Female U18 AAA Hockey League action. The Goldwings have 1 win and 3 losses through their first 4 games and will be looking to get back in the win column. Notre Dame is also hoping to turn its early season results around, having yet to record a victory through 5 games. Puck drop is set for 7:30 p.m. at Duncan McNeil Arena in Wilcox.
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1: Today we're going to have increasing cloudiness with 30% chance of showers in the afternoon and a high of 6. Tomorrow's going to be sunny with fog patches dissipating in the morning with 20-kilometer winds and a high of 11. Saturday's going to be sunny and a high of 20. Sunday's going to be sunny and a high of 15. And Monday's going to be sunny with a high of 16. For your local 5-day forecast, you can visit discoverestevan.com.
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It's your Thursday lunch hour afternoon. I'm Ken O'Neill, in for Sharon Church today with Brooks and Dunn, the old B.W. Stevenson song, My Maria.

0: Dan and Shay with Say So. I'm Ken O'Neill, Keith Urban, and Carrie Underwood, the fighter, in just a sec. Here's a great reason to binge watch scary movies. You'll burn calories. It's true. Horror movies can actually help you lose weight, and the scarier you find the movie, the better the results. One person attached all kinds of machines, heart rate, oxygen, carbon dioxide monitors, burned 184 calories watching The Shining. So technically, if you watch The Shining three times, be like, you know, running a 5K, right? I guess that means my Halloween fitness plan is officially set.
1: We know you're doing it.
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14: Today we're going to have increasing cloudiness with 30% chance of showers in the afternoon and a high of 6. Tonight's going to be clearing in the evening with fog patches developing overnight with 40 kilometer winds and a low of negative 5. Tomorrow's going to be sunny with fog patches dissipating in the morning with 20 kilometer winds and a high of 11. And tomorrow night's going to be clear with a low of plus 1. For your local 5-day forecast, you can download our Discover Estevan app.
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0: Tucker Wetmore and Brunette. I'm Ken O'Neill, in for Sharon Church today. Nobody won the $85 million Lotto Max jackpot on Tuesday. So how about this? Tomorrow night's draw will be the biggest in Canadian lottery history. $90 million main prize, 18 max million draws, and 90 chances at 100 grand. 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I wouldn't know what to do with $90 million. 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
11: Today is going to have increasing cloudiness with 30% chance of showers in the afternoon with 30 kilometer winds and a high of 6. Tonight's going to be clearing in the evening with fog patches developing overnight with 40 kilometer winds and a low of negative 5. Tomorrow's going to be sunny with fog patches dissipating in the morning and 20 kilometer winds and a high of 11. And tomorrow night's going to be clear with a low of plus 1. For your local 5-day forecast, you can download our Discover Estevan app.
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1: Old Dirt Roads, Owen Rigling with Ken O'Neill. 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
1: Hopefully you're having a good day so far. It's Thursday, October 15th. Students turned laughter into support for a community cause. A local facility is getting ready to welcome players back. And a taste of winter is not going to last long as warmer weather is on the horizon. For Discover Estevan News, I'm Vincent Dupuy. Police in Estevan are reporting fewer calls for service this September compared to the same month last year at yesterday's police board meeting. Police Chief Jamie Blunden said most offense categories remain below five-year averages, although property crimes, including break-and-enters, are still running above normal levels.
2: Overall, I think it was a good month. Total of 509 calls for service versus 592 versus last September. And our numbers are slightly up when it comes down to year-to-date.
1: Blunden said recent trends suggest crime levels are moving in a positive direction as the year enters its final quarter. A delegation from Estevan traveled to Ontario from October 7th to 9th to learn from communities with experience hosting a major nuclear operation. Rebecca Ford, Community Development Officer, says housing and community growth were among the topics discussed.
3: We really got a good experience in showing what can happen to communities beyond the fence of the nuclear power plant, right? There's a large number of communities, hundreds of communities that are coming together to, you know, host workers and to be able to have affordable housing and proper housing for not only their workers, but also community members who have lived there for, you know, generations.
1: The visit also provided lessons on preparing local businesses and strengthening the workforce ahead of future developments. Students at St. Mary's School in Estevan had a hands-on role in this year's Pie in the Face fundraiser for United Way. Different grades took on responsibilities, from collecting donations to helping prepare the event. Grade 5 teacher at St. Mary's School, Colleen Smetaniuk, describes how the students got involved.
4: We had a competition, class versus class, to see who could raise the most. Our grade 3s did the most raising. We have our grade 8s helping to set up our presentation in the gym.
1: The school's fundraiser brought in $400.52 for United Way Estevan. Not every farm has access to a heated grain dryer, but producers still have options for conditioning tough grain this fall. Saskatchewan Agriculture Crop Extension intern Royce Molenbeck says one useful tool is the Equilibrium Moisture Content, or EMC, chart.
5: These charts, which can be found on our website, help determine when outside air has the ability to remove moisture from grain and when fans should be operating. Airflow is critical. Aeration system used mainly for cooling grain typically require lower airflow rates, while natural air drying systems need much higher airflow to effectively remove moisture.
1: Molenbeck says fan size is important as crops like canola create greater resistance to airflow than cereals.
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1: It's a busy time of the year for the Estevan Curling Club as leagues are getting prepared to start. There's still time to be part of those, says manager Pauline Zeal-Grimsrud.
7: There's two ways to register. The youth can register online. They will see on our Facebook page there's a link and a form, and they can go that way. And we're asking the evening adult leagues for people to please give the rink a call or an email, and we will get you set up on the list, and we'll go from there.
1: Zeal-Grimsrud says she hopes farmers are ready to curl following a long harvest season. The U18 AAA Goldwings are looking to build momentum with a pair of games on the road this weekend. First up is a matchup against the Notre Dame Hounds tonight at 7:30 p.m. in Wilcox. The Goldwings then head to Prince Albert on Sunday afternoon to take on the Raider Northern Bears at 2 p.m. Both the Goldwings and the Raiders have one win and three losses so far this season. The Goldwings will have a chance to improve their record against two league opponents over the weekend.
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1: Today is going to have increasing cloudiness with 30% chance of showers in the afternoon with 30-kilometer winds and a high of 6. Tomorrow is going to be sunny with fog patches dissipating in the morning and 20-kilometer winds and a high of 11. Saturday is going to be sunny and a high of 20. Sunday is going to be sunny and a high of 15. And Monday is going to be sunny with a high of 16. For your local 5-day forecast, you can visit discoverestevan.com.
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12: Today we're going to have increasing cloudiness with 30% chance of showers in the afternoon and a high of 6. Tonight it's going to be clearing in the evening with fog patches developing overnight with 40 kilometer winds and a low of negative 5. Tomorrow's going to be sunny with fog patches dissipating in the morning with 20 kilometer winds and a high of 11. And tomorrow night's going to be clear with a low of plus 1. For your local 5-day forecast, you can download our Discover Estevan app.
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12: Today is going to have increasing cloudiness with 30% chance of showers in the afternoon with 30-kilometer winds and a high of 6. Tonight's going to be clearing in the evening with fog patches developing overnight with 40-kilometer winds and a low of negative 5. Tomorrow's going to be sunny with fog patches dissipating in the morning and 20-kilometer winds and a high of 11. And tomorrow night's going to be clear with a low of plus 1. For your local 5-day forecast, you can download our Discover Esteban app.
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0: Clint Black and Killing Time with Ken O'Neill for Sharon Church. Blake Shelton is next. Fairly busy night in the NHL. 11 games on the schedule for Canadian teams. The Islanders are in Ottawa. The Canucks are in Florida to play the Panthers. Buffalo in Toronto. The Winnipeg Jets fly to Chicago. Utah plays the Oilers. And in the late game, the Calgary Flames playing in Vegas.
1: I'm Vincent Dupuis from Discover Estevan, and here's what's coming up in the news on the hour. Property crime remains the biggest policing challenge in Estevan as the year heads towards its final months. Police say overall calls for service dropped in September, but business break-ins continue to keep property crime numbers elevated. More from Police Chief Jamie Blunden coming up in just a few minutes.
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1: Today is Thursday, October 15th, and hopefully everybody's having a good day so far. One school's creative fundraiser is getting people talking. Big work on the ice is setting the stage for a new season. And it's a little gloomy today, but for the next week, we're going to have sunshine. For Discover Estevan News, I'm Vincent Dupuis. Traffic enforcement was a major focus for Estevan Police in September, according to yesterday's police board meeting. Police Chief Jamie Blunden said officers handed out more traffic tickets last month than any other September over the last 3 years.
2: Overall, September was the highest in the last 3 years it's been for issuing tickets. So the members are out there doing the traffic enforcement. So that tells me it wasn't because we didn't have the members on the road or they were backing up and filling in vacancies. We were out there patrolling, so that number of one impaired driving was nice to see.
1: Police say the increase reflects a stronger enforcement presence on city streets throughout the month. A 10-person delegation from Estevan traveled to Ontario from October 7th to 9th to learn from communities with experience hosting a nuclear operation, including Bruce Power near Kincardine. City of Estevan Community Development Officer Rebecca Ford shares what they learned about preparing local businesses for future changes.
3: We talked a bit about how businesses can compete who are not nuclear businesses with, you know, the higher wages that Bruce Power is paying and how, you know, the mom and pop businesses can manage to save business. It was just a really great experience. We learned about how to strengthen our workforce and, you know, how to be business ready.
1: Ford says the trip offered valuable lessons as Estevan prepares for potential nuclear development. A fundraiser at St. Mary's School in Estevan is helping United Way continue its work in the community. Pie in the Face Day raised just over $400, with students and families contributing to the effort. Colleen Smetaniuk, a grade 5 teacher at St. Mary's School, on supporting United Way.
4: Well, United Way supports member services and community services, and so all the money we raise stays in Estevan, and it's one of the most significant fundraisers you can do for the best bang for your buck for a fundraiser.
1: Smetaniuk also thanks St. Mary's families for their generosity. Cooling grain after harvest is one of the most effective ways to prevent insect and mold problems during storage. Crops Extension intern Royce Molenbeck recommends cooling grain below 15 degrees and ultimately under 5 degrees Celsius for long-term storage.
5: Check grain temperature and moisture frequently, especially near the top center of bins where problems often begin in the winter. Monitoring equipment such as moisture and temperature cables can provide valuable early warning of developing hotspots.
1: Most stored grain insects stop reproducing when grain temperatures fall below 15 degrees Celsius, while mold development slows dramatically as grain cools and moisture level decreases.
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1: The ice is getting set as the Estevan Curling Club prepares its league for a new season. After a long harvest season, manager Pauline Zeal Grimsrud says they hope to see farmers taking up their brooms.
7: I know it's been a long fall here for harvest and stuff for everybody. I'm hoping people will remember that curling is just around the corner and to give me a call at 634-3391 or email at estevancurling@myaccess.ca and would be happy to get you lined up and get you into a league.
1: Zeal Grimsrud says that the ice is installed, painted, and flooding has begun. It's a two-game road trip for the U18 AAA Goldwings starting tonight against the Notre Dame Hounds. That game gets underway at 7:30 p.m. at Duncan McNeil Arena. On Sunday, the Goldwings will visit the Prince Albert Raiders Northern Bears with a 2 p.m. start at the Whitecap Resource Center. The Goldwings enter the weekend with 1 win and 3 losses, while Notre Dame is still searching for its first victory. Sunday's matchup against Prince Albert gives the Goldwings another opportunity to pick up a win as the season continues.
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1: Today is going to be cloudy with 30% chance of showers and 60-kilometer winds and a high of 6. Tomorrow is going to be sunny with fog patches dissipating in the morning with 20-kilometer winds and a high of 11. Saturday is going to be sunny and a high of 20. Sunday is going to be sunny and a high of 15. And Monday is going to be sunny and a high of 16. For your local 5-day forecast, you can visit discoverestevan.com.
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10: Today, we're going to have increasing cloudiness with 30% chance of showers in the afternoon and a high of 6. Tonight's going to be clearing in the evening with fog patches developing overnight with 40-kilometer winds and a low of negative 5. Tomorrow's going to be sunny with fog patches dissipating in the morning with 20-kilometer winds and a high of 11. And tomorrow night's going to be clear with a low of plus 1. For your local 5-day forecast, you can download our Discover Estevan app.
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13: Today is going to have increasing cloudiness with 30% chance of showers in the afternoon with 30-kilometer winds and a high of 6. Tonight's going to be clearing in the evening with fog patches developing overnight with 40-kilometer winds and a low of negative 5. Tomorrow's going to be sunny with fog patches dissipating in the morning and 20-kilometer winds and a high of 11. And tomorrow night's going to be clear with a low of plus 1. For your local 5-day forecast, you can download our Discover Estevan app.
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0: I'm Ken O'Neill in for Sharon Church this afternoon. There's only 2 weeks left in the CFL regular season. For week 20, the Ottawa Redblacks will host the Argos in the early game tomorrow night. Then Winnipeg plays in Edmonton on Saturday afternoon. It's the Alouettes in Regina. And the Saturday night game features BC in Calgary. The Tiger Cats are off this weekend.
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1: Happy Thursday, everybody. It is October 15th. A fun tradition at a local school made a big impact this week. Behind the scenes, preparations are underway for a popular winter sport. And after today's cloudy and windy day, we're going to see some sunshine over the next week. For Discover Estevan News, I am Vincent Dupuy. Estevan police say property crime remains the biggest concern heading into the final months of the year during yesterday's police board meeting, despite some recent improvements. Police Chief Jamie Blunden said overall calls for service were down in September, while break-and-enter homes remained steady, and business break-ins continue to drive property crime numbers up.
2: In residents, we were even, and break-and-enter for the residences when we look at month-to-month. So I think we're making the trend in the right direction.
1: Police say they'll continue focusing on property crime prevention as they work to bring those numbers down before year-end. A 10-person Estevan delegation visited Bruce Power in Ontario earlier this month, touring the nuclear facility and meeting with local officials. Community Development Officer Rebecca Ford said the experience helped put nuclear safety into perspective.
3: Honestly, I left there, I don't know about anybody else, I left there feeling incredibly safe and felt like it was just kind of another day on just driving around, because you really couldn't tell you were on a nuclear facility. It was nothing like the movies, it was nothing like you see depicted in books or whatever it is. It was honestly like driving around with SAS Power.
1: The delegation also met with Kincardine Council to learn how the community works with Bruce Power. St. Mary's School in Estevan raised $400.52 for United Way Estevan through its Pie in the Face Day fundraiser. The event brought students and staff together to support local services for the Pie in the Face tradition. Colleen Smetaniuk, a grade 5 teacher at St. Mary's School, shares her reaction to the school's support.
4: We're getting 7 pied today. It is our largest number of people getting pied in the face, and it's fantastic. I was so happy with all of the support from the school.
1: The money raised will stay in Estevan to help support United Way's local member agencies and community services. As harvest continues across Saskatchewan, producers are being reminded that safe grain storage starts long before winter arrives. Crop Extension intern Royce Molenbeck.
5: Successful grain storage comes down to 3 key factors: moisture content, grain temperature, and airflow. If any one of these is overlooked, the risk of spoilage, mold growth, and insect activity can increase quickly.
1: Molenbeck says regular monitoring of grain conditions is the best way to protect quality and prevent costly storage losses.
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1: The ice is being set at the Estevan Curling Club with a new season kicking off in a couple of weeks. Manager Pauline Zeal Grimsrud says the surface has had a lot of work done.
6: Well, we've had a busy few weeks here. We've got the plant up and going. I've been working on getting the building set up again for the upcoming curling season. We've been busy installing the ice. We've completed the painting. We have the houses and hacks and lines all in, and we've started the flooding process. So we're getting very close to having the ice fully installed.
1: Anyone looking to join one of the numerous leagues can do so by contacting the Estevan Curling Club or signing up online. The U18 AAA Gold Wings are back on the road tonight as they take on the Notre Dame Hounds in Saskatchewan Female U18 AAA Hockey League action. The Gold Wings have 1 win and 3 losses through their first 4 games and will be looking to get back in the win column. Notre Dame is also hoping to turn its early season results around, having yet to record a victory through 5 games. Puck drop is set for 7:30 p.m. at Duncan McNeil Arena in Wilcox.
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1: Today we're going to have increasing cloudiness with 30% chance of showers in the afternoon and a high of 6. Tomorrow's going to be sunny with fog patches dissipating in the morning with 20 kilometer winds and a high of 11. Saturday's going to be sunny and a high of 20. Sunday's going to be sunny and a high of 15. And Monday's going to be sunny with a high of 16. For your local 5-day forecast, you can visit discoverestevan.com.
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0: Ella Langley and Loving Life Again with Ken O'Neill in for Sharon Church, Thomas Rhett next. There's no age limit on Halloween fun. You know, the costumes, candy, spooky decorations, bring it all on. But trick-or-treating, that's where the debate starts. Some people say there's an age cutoff. I'm firmly in the never-too-old camp. You show up at my door with a costume on and you yell trick-or-treat, you're getting candy. I don't care if you're 6 or 60. You put in the effort, you get the chocolate.
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14: Today, we're going to have increasing cloudiness with 30% chance of showers in the afternoon and a high of 6. Tonight's going to be clearing in the evening with fog patches developing overnight with 40-kilometer winds and a low of negative 5. Tomorrow's going to be sunny with fog patches dissipating in the morning with 20-kilometer winds and a high of 11. And tomorrow night's going to be clear with a low of plus 1. For your local 5-day forecast, you can download our Discover Esteban app.
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0: Stay country or die trying. Blake Shelton with Ken O'Neill. Sharon Church off today. She's back tomorrow. Morgan Wallen is coming up next. A legendary Canadian singer is getting her own Barbie doll. Mattel has announced the Celine Dion Barbie. She's outfitted with a long blue dress and a replica Heart of the Ocean pendant from the movie Titanic that Dion wore at the Oscars in 1998. The doll is available on the Mattel Creations US website for $90 or $128 Canadian. Yikes. It'll also be available in stores around the world.
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10: Today is going to have increasing cloudiness with 30% chance of showers in the afternoon with 30-kilometer winds and a high of 6. Tonight's going to be clearing in the evening with fog patches developing overnight with 40-kilometer winds and a low of negative 5. Tomorrow's going to be sunny with fog patches dissipating in the morning and 20-kilometer winds and a high of 11. And tomorrow night's going to be clear with a low of plus 1. For your local 5-day forecast, you can download our Discover Esteban app.
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0: 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I'm Ken O'Neill. Nate Smith is next. 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
1: I'm Vincent Dupuis from Discover Estevan, and here's what's coming up in the news on the hour. Property crime remains the biggest policing challenge in Estevan as the year heads towards its final months. Police say overall calls for service dropped in September, but business break-ins continue to keep property crime numbers elevated. More from Police Chief Jamie Blunden coming up in just a few minutes.
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1: 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And a taste of winter is not going to last long as warmer weather is on the horizon. For Discover Estevan News, I'm Vincent Dupuy. Police in Estevan are reporting fewer calls for service this September compared to the same month last year at yesterday's police board meeting. Police Chief Jamie Blunden said most offense categories remain below five-year averages, although property crimes, including break and enters, are still running above normal levels.
2: Overall, I think it was a good month. Total of 509 calls for service versus 592 versus last September. And our numbers are slightly up when it comes down to year-to-date.
1: Blunden said recent trends suggest crime levels are moving in a positive direction as the year enters its final quarter. A delegation from Estevan traveled to Ontario from October 7th to 9th to learn from communities with experience hosting a major nuclear operation. Rebecca Ford, Community Development Officer, says housing and community growth were among the topics discussed.
3: We really got a good experience in showing what can happen to communities beyond the fence of the nuclear power plant, right? There's a large number of communities, hundreds of communities that are coming together to, you know, host workers and to be able to have affordable housing and proper housing for not only their workers, but also community members who have lived there for, you know, generations.
1: The visit also provided lessons on preparing local businesses and strengthening the workforce ahead of future developments. Students at St. Mary's School in Estevan had a hands-on role in this year's Pie in the Face fundraiser for United Way. Different grades took on responsibilities, from collecting donations to helping prepare the event. Grade 5 teacher at St. Mary's School, Colleen Smetaniuk, describes how the students got involved.
4: We had a competition, class versus class, to see who could raise the most. Our grade threes did the most raising. We have our grade eights helping to set up our presentation in the gym.
1: The school's fundraiser brought in $400.52 for United Way Estevan. Not every farm has access to a heated grain dryer, but producers still have options for conditioning tough grain this fall. Saskatchewan Agriculture Crop Extension intern Royce Molenbeck says one useful tool is the Equilibrium Moisture Content, or EMC, chart.
5: These charts, which can be found on our website, help determine when outside air has the ability to remove moisture from grain and when fans should be operating. Airflow is critical. Aeration system used mainly for cooling grain typically require lower airflow rates, while natural air drying systems need much higher airflow to effectively remove moisture.
1: Molenbeck says fan size is important as crops like canola create greater resistance to airflow than cereals.
0: Discover Estevan Sports.
1: It's a busy time of the year for the Estevan Curling Club as leagues are getting prepared to start. There's still time to be part of those, says manager Pauline Zeal Grimsrud.
6: There's two ways to register. The youth can register online. They will see on our Facebook page there's a link and a form, and they can go that way. And we're asking the evening adult leagues for people to please give the rink a call or an email, and we will get you set up on the list, and we'll go from there.
1: Zeal Grimsrud says she hopes farmers are ready to curl following a long harvest season. The U18 AAA Goldwings are looking to build momentum with a pair of games on the road this weekend. First up is a matchup against the Notre Dame Hounds tonight at 7:30 p.m. in Wilcox. The Goldwings then head to Prince Albert on Sunday afternoon to take on the Raider Northern Bears at 2 p.m. Both the Goldwings and the Raiders have one win and three losses so far this season. The Goldwings will have a chance to improve their record against two league opponents over the weekend.
0: Now, your Discover Estevan weather.
1: Today is going to have increasing cloudiness with 30% chance of showers in the afternoon with 30-kilometer winds and a high of 6. Tomorrow is going to be sunny with fog patches dissipating in the morning and 20-kilometer winds and a high of 11. Saturday is going to be sunny and a high of 20. Sunday is going to be sunny and a high of 15. And Monday is going to be sunny with a high of 16. For your local 5-day forecast, you can visit discoverestevan.com.
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0: daughter of Groupon co-founder Eric Lefkofsky, that's Stella Lefkofsky, or Stella Lefty, and Boston. Good afternoon, I'm Ken O'Neill. Not sure if you want to hear this, or you need to hear this, but we're 71 days till Christmas. Hard thinking about it with no snow on the ground, but the weather is getting cooler. That should be our reminder to at least start thinking about putting a list together. You know, full disclosure, I have started my list and my shopping. Jackson Dean is next.
1: We know you're doing it.
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14: Today we're going to have increasing cloudiness with 30% chance of showers in the afternoon and a high of 6. Tonight's going to be clearing in the evening with fog patches developing overnight with 40-kilometer winds and a low of negative 5. Tomorrow's going to be sunny with fog patches dissipating in the morning with 20-kilometer winds and a high of 11. And tomorrow night's going to be clear with a low of plus 1. For your local 5-day forecast, you can download our Discover Estevan app.
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0: Jelly Roll and Liar with Ken O'Neill. Sharon Church off today. She's back tomorrow. Here's a crazy stat. More men over 50 are watching The Young and the Restless than women between 18 and 49. Think about that. The show's younger female audience is being outnumbered by men. Yep. Never underestimate the power of Victor Newman or a really good daytime scandal. I guess.
1: Do you know what happened last night?
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1: Well, yes, but I'm talking about the accident.
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1: No, there was a crash on the highway.
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10: Tonight's going to be cloudy with 60% chance of showers early in the evening and fog patches developing overnight and a low of -4. Tomorrow's going to be sunny with fog patches dissipating in the morning and 20 kilometer winds and a high of 11. And tomorrow night's going to be clear with 40 kilometer winds and a low of +2. For your local 5-day forecast, you can download our Discover Estevan app.
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0: Fixer Upper, Dallas Smith. And I'm Ken O'Neill. Sharon Church back tomorrow. Old Dominion is coming up with Making Good Time. Have you signed up for the daily news? We deliver the top local stories of the day every afternoon. 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
1: I'm Visit Dupuis from Discover Estevan, and here's what's coming up in the news on the hour. A group of Estevan community leaders is back from Ontario after getting a first-hand look at one of Canada's largest nuclear facilities. The delegation toured Bruce Power and met with local officials to learn more about nuclear energy and safety. Community Development Officer Rebecca Ford shares what she learned ahead, coming up in just a few minutes.
2: It's a busy time of the year as livestock producers evaluate their herd, preg checking, looking at replacements, and culling animals. Kristen Thompson is a knowledge mobilization specialist with the Beef Cattle Research Council. She says reproductive performance should be a major factor in those decisions.
3: The ideal cow is one that's going to stay in that herd and be productive for a number of years, right? You don't want to have cows only lasting 1 or 2 years. Her structural soundness is going to play a big role. You want to make sure her feet and legs are good, udder development, her reproductive performance, that is a really big one. Fertility is a huge factor impacting how long that cow stays in the herd. Ideally, you want 60% of your cows conceiving in the first 21 days of that breeding season, because that means that she's more likely to rebreed early, to calve early, and be more productive long term. And that same goes with the heifers. Keep heifers that come from those more fertile cows.
2: For Golden West, I'm Glendalee Allen Vossler.
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1: Today is Thursday, October 15th, and hopefully everybody's having a good day so far. One school's creative fundraiser is getting people talking. Big Work on the Ice is setting the stage for a new season. And it's a little gloomy today, but for the next week, we're going to have sunshine. For Discover Estevan News, I'm Vincent Dupuis. Traffic enforcement was a major focus for Estevan Police in September, according to yesterday's police board meeting. Police Chief Jamie Blunden said officers handed out more traffic tickets last month than any other September over the last 3 years.
2: Overall, September was the highest in the last 3 years it's been for issuing tickets. So the members are out there doing the traffic enforcement. So that tells me it wasn't because we didn't have the members on the road or they were backing up and filling in vacancies. We were out there patrolling, so that number of one impaired driving was nice to see.
1: Police say the increase reflects a stronger enforcement presence on city streets throughout the month. A 10-person delegation from Estevan traveled to Ontario from October 7th to 9th to learn from communities with experience hosting a nuclear operation, including Bruce Power near Kincardine. City of Estevan Community Development Officer Rebecca Ford shares what they learned about preparing local businesses for future changes.
3: We talked a bit about how businesses can compete who are not nuclear businesses with, you know, the higher wages that Bruce Power is paying and how, you know, the mom and pop businesses can manage to save business. It was just a really great experience. We learned about how to strengthen our workforce and, you know, how to be business ready.
1: Ford says the trip offered valuable lessons as Estevan prepares for potential nuclear development. A fundraiser at St. Mary's School in Estevan is helping United Way continue its work in the community. Pie in the Face Day raised just over $400, with students and families contributing to the effort. Colleen Smetaniuk, a grade 5 teacher at St. Mary's School, on supporting United Way.
4: Well, United Way supports member services and community services, and so all the money we raise stays in Estevan, and it's one of the most significant fundraisers you can do for the best bang for your buck for a fundraiser.
1: Smetaniuk also thanks St. Mary's families for their generosity. Cooling grain after harvest is one of the most effective ways to prevent insect and mold problems during storage. Crops Extension intern Royce Molenbeck recommends cooling grain below 15 degrees and ultimately under 5 degrees Celsius for long-term storage.
5: Check grain temperature and moisture frequently, especially near the top center of bins where problems often begin in the winter. Monitoring equipment such as moisture and temperature cables can provide valuable early warning of developing hotspots.
1: Most stored grain insects stop reproducing when grain temperatures fall below 15 degrees Celsius, while mold development slows dramatically as grain cools and moisture level decreases.
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1: The ice is getting set as the Estevan Curling Club prepares its league for a new season. After a long harvest season, manager Pauline Zeal Grimsrud says they hope to see farmers taking up their brooms.
7: I know it's been a long fall here for harvest and stuff for everybody. I'm hoping people will remember that curling is just around the corner and to give me a call at 634-3391 or email at estevancurling@myaccess.ca and would be happy to get you lined up and get you into a league.
1: Zeal Grimsrud says that the ice is installed, painted, and flooding has begun. It's a two-game road trip for the U18 AAA Goldwings starting tonight against the Notre Dame Hounds. That game gets underway at 7:30 p.m. at Duncan McNeil Arena. On Sunday, the Goldwings will visit the Prince Albert Raiders Northern Bears with a 2 p.m. start at the Whitecap Resource Center. The Goldwings enter the weekend with 1 win and 3 losses, while Notre Dame is still searching for its first victory. Sunday's matchup against Prince Albert gives the Goldwings another opportunity to pick up a win as the season continues.
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1: Today is going to be cloudy with 30% chance of showers and 60-kilometer winds and a high of 6. Tomorrow is going to be sunny with fog patches dissipating in the morning with 20-kilometer winds and a high of 11. Saturday is going to be sunny and a high of 20. Sunday is going to be sunny and a high of 15. And Monday is going to be sunny and a high of 16. For your local 5-day forecast, you can visit discoverestevan.com.
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afternoon. I'm Ken O'Neill. Sharon Church back tomorrow. This goes back. Originally released in 1998 from the album I'm All Right. Joe DiMascena and Bye Bye.

0: Get to drinking. Zach John King with Ken O'Neill in for Sharon Church today. Blake Shelton is coming up with Ole Red. Nobody won the $85 million Lotto Max jackpot on Tuesday night. So how about this? Tomorrow night's draw will be the biggest in Canadian lottery history. A $90 million main prize, 18 max million draws, and 90 chances at 100 grand. Life-changing money. Man, I wouldn't know what to do with $90 million. 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
13: Tonight's going to be cloudy with 60% chance of showers early in the evening and fog patches developing overnight and a low of -4. Tomorrow's going to be sunny with fog patches dissipating in the morning with 20 kilometer winds and a high of 11. And tomorrow night's going to be clear with 40 kilometer winds and a low of +2. For your local 5-day forecast, you can download our Discover Estevan app.
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We're about half an hour away from your next local news update. I'm Ken O'Neill, in for Sharon Church today. She's back tomorrow. Cameron Whitcomb, here's Kingdom of Fear.

0: Only the biggest names in country music for your Thursday afternoon. I'm Ken O'Neill, in for Sharon Church. Morgan Wallen, and don't we, Luke Combs is coming up. Dating apps promise love, but sometimes you get ghosted, and then what? A woman named Paige says her Bumble date told her that he was on his way and then disappeared completely and then blocked her. Her bill for food, drinks, the Uber ride, tip, about $100. Now she's asking if dating apps should reimburse you if your date stands you up. I say we need a dating app insurance policy. You know, your date doesn't show. Like, even a $25 credit would be a nice touch.
1: 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And there just might be KFC involved.
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11: Tonight's going to be cloudy with 60% chance of showers early in the evening and fog patches developing overnight and a low of -4. Tomorrow's going to be sunny with fog patches dissipating in the morning and 20 kilometer winds and a high of 11. And tomorrow night's going to be clear with 40 kilometer winds and a low of +2. 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

0: Whiskey in a Teacup from Dean Brody with Ken O'Neill. Sharon Church is back tomorrow. Zach Top coming up, and stick around for your local news update. That's at 6.
1: I'm Vincent Dupuis from Discover Estevan, and here's what's coming up in the news on the hour. Property crime remains the biggest policing challenge in Estevan as the year heads towards its final months. Police say overall calls for service dropped in September, but business break-ins continue to keep property crime numbers elevated. More from Police Chief Jamie Blunden coming up in just a few minutes.
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1: Happy Thursday, everybody. It is October 15th. A fun tradition at a local school made a big impact this week. Behind the scenes, preparations are underway for a popular winter sport. And after today's cloudy and windy day, we're going to see some sunshine over the next week. For Discover Estevan News, I am Vincent Dupuy. Estevan police say property crime remains the biggest concern heading into the final months of the year during yesterday's police board meeting, despite some recent improvements. Police Chief Jamie Blunden said overall calls for service were down in September, while break-and-enter homes remained steady, and business break-ins continue to drive property crime numbers up.
2: In residents, we were even, and break-and-enter for the residences when we look at month-to-month. So I think we're making the trend in the right direction.
1: Police say they'll continue focusing on property crime prevention as they work to bring those numbers down before year-end. A 10-person Estevan delegation visited Bruce Power in Ontario earlier this month, touring the nuclear facility and meeting with local officials. Community Development Officer Rebecca Ford said the experience helped put nuclear safety into perspective.
3: Honestly, I left there, I don't know about anybody else, I left there feeling incredibly safe and felt like it was just kind of another day on just driving around, because you really couldn't tell you were on a nuclear facility. It was nothing like the movies, it was nothing like you see depicted in books or whatever it is. It was honestly like driving around SAS Power.
1: The delegation also met with Kincardine Council to learn how the community works with Bruce Power. St. Mary's School in Estevan raised $400.52 for United Way Estevan through its Pie in the Face Day fundraiser. The event brought students and staff together to support local services for the Pie in the Face tradition. Colleen Smetaniuk, a grade 5 teacher at St. Mary's School, shares her reaction to the school's support.
4: We're getting 7 pied today. It is our largest number of people getting pied in the face, and it's fantastic. I was so happy with all of the support from the school.
1: The money raised will stay in Estevan to help support United Way's local member agencies and community services. As harvest continues across Saskatchewan, producers are being reminded that safe grain storage starts long before winter arrives. Crop Extension intern Royce Molenbeck.
5: Successful grain storage comes down to 3 key factors: moisture content, grain temperature, and airflow. If any one of these is overlooked, the risk of spoilage, mold growth, and insect activity can increase quickly.
1: Molenbeck says regular monitoring of grain conditions is the best way to protect quality and prevent costly storage losses.
0: Discover Estevan Sports.
1: The ice is being set at the Estevan Curling Club with a new season kicking off in a couple of weeks. Manager Pauline Zeal Grimsrud says the surface has had a lot of work done.
6: Well, we've had a busy few weeks here. We've got the plant up and going. I've been working on getting the building set up again for the upcoming curling season. We've been busy installing the ice. We've completed the painting. We have the houses and hacks and lines all in, and we've started the flooding process. So we're getting very close to having the ice fully installed.
1: Anyone looking to join one of the numerous leagues can do so by contacting the Estevan Curling Club or signing up online. The U18 AAA Gold Wings are back on the road tonight as they take on the Notre Dame Hounds in Saskatchewan Female U18 AAA Hockey League action. The Gold Wings have 1 win and 3 losses through their first 4 games and will be looking to get back in the win column. Notre Dame is also hoping to turn its early season results around, having yet to record a victory through 5 games. Puck drop is set for 7:30 p.m. at Duncan McNeil Arena in Wilcox.